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Hey, it's Ciarán McGuinness. I'll be here this Sunday evening from 6 on the Nova Guest List. It's where we shine a light on the best new indie and alternative releases. 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Serious.

0: Tátu a geisha clear Radio Nova ta sulagam peirad tar sulagat peáchina will tú gúta bhain salta sin geol it's working right for you ta galorella era malach fanagi lin
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0: Tá tú géisteachta Radio Novus mi sé track ó Brain an Móvíchas lá tá sucht a bheith géisteacht tá súlagum go tú bint solta sin gheolar hope you enjoying the music on the show galore eile ar an malach ar Nova sé track ó Brain on a brand new Shearer this week in music history ar Radio Nova chocht in short ní dhéag nóca hain a wad riv an trí viliún dhéag díag Apple Computers fehenní milliún 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Hingalone album, Ogs Yilche, Oskyon Trucha, Milun Co.
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0: Von Paul McCartney, Ogs a group at Getas New Yorkers, and Chocht in Choi, Gavilix at Three Jag, Nurahina their Kilkurum Sarah Nashka, Lurry, Lower Times Square. 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
5: Hi, this is Traco Brainon with the brand new fortnightly feature here on Radio Nova. It is arguably the most routine thing we do. We walk out the front door, we fumble for our keys, and we climb into the driver's seat. We pull on the seatbelt without even thinking, adjust the rearview mirror, and turn the ignition. For millions of us across Ireland every single day, the car is an extension of our lives. It's our freedom, our commute, our school run, and our connection to family, work, and community. We travel the familiar boardings, the national roads and the busy motorways completely at ease with the rhythm of the journey. We expect with absolute certainty that we will arrive safely at the other end. Good morning and welcome to our road safety feature. In our last episode, we were looking at the various distractions that can affect our ability to drive safely. We were also looking at the potential hazards of e-scooters and e-bikes and the effect they have on our health system, as they become the single leading cause of traumatic brain injuries in children admitted to our national centres. Today we're talking about something every driver can face, but nobody should underestimate. Driving in difficult weather conditions. When the weather turns bad, the roads can become dangerous in a matter of minutes. Heavy rain, fog, strong winds, snow and icy conditions can make it harder to see, harder to control your vehicle, and much easier for accidents to happen. But how can drivers stay safe when conditions are difficult? In today's feature, we look at the challenges of driving in bad weather and share some simple advice that could help you stay safe on the road. To learn a bit more about it, I recently met up with Alan Behan, the Product and Underwriting Manager at Aviva Insurance Ireland DAC, and started by asking Alan what we can do to prepare for the most challenging driving conditions during the winter.
6: I think the advice is probably going to be the same for whether you're looking at fog or heavy rain, ice, snow. It's to slow down, know your surroundings, match your speed for the weather conditions that you're in, and also planning your trip, knowing where you're going. If the weather is particularly bad when you're out driving, do you absolutely need to go out on those road conditions? Because it is more dangerous. Visibility is down, braking distance is longer and stuff. So it takes a lot of attention when you're on the road when you're driving in poor conditions.
7: The only time I ever had an accident, touch wood, was I was driving in Dublin, and I was switching lanes, and I was looking to see if anybody, and the car in front of me jammed on the brakes. It had rained for the first time in a few days, and I didn't realise how skiddy that first rain can make the roads.
6: Oh, absolutely, they become way more slick. Braking distances increase considerably in heavy rain, you're looking at least whatever your normal braking distance, you're putting at least double that on, because when you hit the brakes, you just don't stop to the same rate as you would in dry conditions. So it's again making sure that you're aware of the conditions, and sometimes it is walking around the car, checking your tires, especially if the weather changes like that, because any slight wearing in your tire or any kind of getting down by the tread depth, you're definitely better off replacing those tires, making sure that your car is in tip top condition.
7: The thing, especially when it gets colder in the winter, the idea of those black eyes, you don't even see it coming.
6: No, you don't. And it can be a terrifying experience. I think everyone at some stage has hit some version of black ice where the wheels go jittery on you when you're driving. So it's again, as I said, it's pretty much the same advice. It's take your time, monitor your driving, plan your trip, making sure your car is in its best condition. And like, that isn't just the tires, it's looking after your windscreen wipers, checking your lights, checking your indicators, and just making sure that everything is working as it should be working. Because with ice and stuff, if in rain you leave double the distance for braking in any icy conditions, it's a much, much longer period between when you hit the brakes and actually stop on ice.
7: And I think as well, when we're talking about tyres and threadbare and that kind of stuff, and people think when they leave the car in for a service, that, you know, if the tires need to be changed, they'll tell me. But it's not up to the garage. You know, if the tire is fine, it could be on the way out in 2 months' time, and you won't be going in for a service again in 10 months. You have to keep an eye on that yourself.
6: Oh, absolutely. And tires are probably, I would say, one of the easier things for someone to check. You can get a coin out to check the depth. You can buy these tread depth checkers and stuff like that. But it is very important to keep an eye on that, because look, it is that personal responsibility for all drivers to make sure the car is right. And like I said, it's super easy to check the tread depth on tyres, so I'd be encouraging everyone to be doing that all the time. Also, the pressure in your tyres, we know, I'm guilty of this myself, leave it go a bit too long between checking, so the pressure can drop, and that can have an impact on your driving and your braking and stuff. So it's all just small things that you can do to keep yourself safe.
7: And I suppose there is a little bit, we're relying so much on the car to tell us everything. You know, things are coming up about the tyre itself, about how inflated it is, and you think, that thing's coming on all the time, so there's nothing wrong with the tyres in this car, and then you let something go.
6: Oh, yeah, absolutely. And like, my own car does that all the time, depending on how many people are in the car.
7: Yeah.
6: And the distance you need to travel, sometimes the pressure needs to be adjusted for that. So, like you said, you can kind of get white noise with these lights coming on in your dash, but taking that time to regularly check your vehicle, to walk around, check that the tires, the lights, the windscreen wipers, and all that are up to speed, that'll be the right thing to do.
7: That's Alan Behan there, the product and underwriting manager at Aviva Insurance Ireland DAC, chatting about the various precautions we should take to compete with difficult driving conditions over the winter months. As we know, your tyres play a big part in your safety on the road, particularly during the winter. Cold, wet, icy and slippery roads can greatly reduce your grip, making it much harder to brake, steer and maintain control of your vehicle. To find out a bit more about the importance of tyres in these scenarios, I met up with Darren Craddock from TP Tyres beside the NCT Centre in Dean's Grange in Dublin. And it's not just tyres that they can help you with. I started by asking Darren about the different services that TP Tyres provide.
8: We provide a service where we check brakes and tyres and, you know, coolant levels and all, free of charge. We also then get people in where we put a car in a ramp and you want to inspect it, that you want to service it. If these think it's a bit much that you have to spend the money on and didn't want to invest that in the car, we don't charge them for that. We'll do a free inspection, and we like to say, think that we're going to get repeat customers.
7: Absolutely.
8: We're looking at the product over and over, and touch wood, we have a lot of repeat customers. I'm 35 years doing this. We've got a lot of customers that are still there when I was 15.
7: So we're heading into the winter. How important is it
5: to make sure that your tyre's in healthy condition.
8: It's more important than anything. That's where you get more accidents in the winter, because wheels are spinning when the car can't take off and grip. A lot of countries do change winter tyres, which we don't have over here as a rule, but it's definitely 100% vital. Keep your tread supreme in the winter.
5: And if you're worried, if it starts to get icy conditions, black ice in the morning, that kind of stuff, it's all about slowing down, taking it very handy.
8: 100%. It's be cautious, be careful. It's not only yourself, it's what other drivers are doing around you.
5: Yeah.
8: That's where you can get accidents. If someone else just taking that little chance, it's all safety, safety, safety. Give yourself an extra bit of distance for braking. Makes a huge difference.
5: What's the difference between wheel balance and wheel alignment?
8: Wheel balance is done when you change your tyres automatically. And what happens is, because a tyre is not completely round and has to be joined, there's a heavier spot. So it causes a vibration through the steering wheel and the car. You put weights on it to counterbalance that, and that stops it. Wheel alignment is a steering adjustment, and some cars are four-wheel alignment. But it's when the wheels are not parallel, so they're either towing out or towing in, and you're adjusting the steering and the track rods to get them to parallel. When they're towing out or towing in, the tyres wear uneven. So if a car is towing out, it'll wear the inside of the tyres more than the outside, because the rubber is hitting the road more on the inside than the outside. Mm. You can knock wheel alignment out very easy, hitting potholes and curbs. Wheel balance, you'd only know wheel balance is out if you're doing some speed and the steering starts to vibrate.
5: And if the wheels aren't aligned, then the tyres are going to wear quicker.
8: Twice as quick, and you won't notice them, because, as I say again, if it's towing out, it's purely on the inside. If it's towing in, you'll see them wearing about sides on the outside.
5: Yeah,
8: you know, it's all getting the wheels parallel, so you're getting even rubber on the road and even wear.
5: What do you think is the biggest danger on the road today?
8: Biggest danger on the road is people being a little bit overzealous, not just taking their time, taking caution. Realise there's other drivers around you. You make a mistake, you don't know what way someone else is going to react. But have your tyres and brakes. It's vital, vital, vital. Always get them checked. It's nothing to pull into any garage and check. It's a free service, avail of it.
5: And do you think, just what you were saying there, do you think people are getting less patient on the roads than they were? Do you think that's changed?
8: Well, people in general are probably getting less patient, but it's just a reaction that there's more cars on the road than we had in ever. There's more young drivers, there's more drivers on the road, and people assume that everybody knows what each other is going to do, and that's why there's accidents. But just take your time, especially in wet conditions. Your rubber does and tyres don't react the same way as you do in dry conditions, so give yourself a little bit extra space between cars, especially in bad conditions.
5: And to a young driver starting out who's just passing their test, what advice would you give to them as they're starting out?
8: Take your time. Beware of everything around you. Beware there's other drivers around you. And you'll still get to the same destination. It doesn't matter if it takes you an extra 15 minutes. Just take your time and beware there's other people around you that can cause an accident. Don't take any chances. Just avail and take your time. It's the one thing. You see young boys getting in, young girls getting into the driver, and they're in a hurry to get to places. You still get to the same place, same time.
5: That's Darren Craddock there from TP Tyres beside the NCT Centre in Dean's Grange. Heavy rain, fog, strong winds, snow and icy roads can turn an ordinary journey into a serious challenge. So what can drivers do to stay safe? First up, let's look at how best to deal with heavy rain. When rain is falling heavily, visibility can drop dramatically and roads can become slippery. Drivers should reduce their speed, increase the distance between themselves and the vehicle ahead, and avoid sudden braking or steering. And if you encounter standing water, don't assume your car can simply drive through it. Water can be deeper than it appears and may cause the vehicle to lose control and could also damage the vehicle itself. As for fog, it can make it extremely difficult to see other vehicles, pedestrians and road signs. Firstly, you should slow down and leave plenty of extra distance between you and the vehicle ahead. Use your dipped headlights, and if visibility is seriously reduced, use your fog lights when appropriate and remember to switch them off when visibility improves. Keep your windscreen clean and clear and avoid using high beam headlights, as the light can reflect off the fog and make it even harder to see. Most importantly, stay focused and avoid sudden braking or steering. And if the fog becomes too severe, the safest option may be to find a safe place to pull over and wait for conditions to improve. Strong winds can also create problems, particularly for high-sided vehicles, vans and vehicles towing trailers. Keep both hands firmly on the steering wheel and be prepared for sudden gusts, especially when passing exposed areas, bridges or larger vehicles. What about ice and snow? These conditions can dramatically reduce grip. If possible, avoid travelling during severe conditions. If you must drive, reduce your speed considerably and leave plenty of space between you and other road users. Smooth and gentle movements are essential. Accelerating, braking or steering suddenly can cause the vehicle to lose traction. Before setting off, in difficult weather, take a few moments to prepare. Check your tyres, lights, windscreen wipers and windscreen washer fluid. Make sure your windows are completely clear before moving. Check the weather and road conditions and ask yourself whether your journey is really necessary. So whether you're facing rain, fog, wind, snow or ice, the message is simple. Slow down, stay alert, leave more space and be prepared. Difficult weather requires different driving. If you have a story about road safety that you'd like to share, you can send a voice note to 087 1818 100. It could be an incident you were involved in or a close call you experienced and how easy it came about, an injury that you suffered or even a hack on how best to deal with challenging driving conditions. So get in touch and send us a voice note at 087 181 8100. That's it for this episode. I'll be back with you again in 2 weeks' time. 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

seriously addictive music on Radio Nova. Good morning. Welcome to Sunday. My name is Marty, here a little bit later than normal because of Track's program with the Road Safety Authority. So here we are. Let's hang out. Not too bad outside the door, and the tunes are on the radio. It's Nova.

Ginger Baker's anniversary this week just gone. Cream and White Room, Ginger being the drummer of that trio, and magnificent noise. How are you? Welcome to Sunday on Radio Nova. What's it like outside our doors at the minute? Well, if you're on the East Coast, it's grand.

0: you're in the southwest, it's probably raining right now. In fact, rain all day in the southwest, 15 degrees, grand here until rain spreads north and east much later on, like about 8 o'clock or whatever. And okay looking tomorrow as well, with a high in parts of around 19 degrees. If you give me a second, I'll stick on some animals and we'll catch up with PJ and Jim.
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0: plays seriously addictive music, the home of PJ and Jim. The Boyos are back. Actually, no, strike that. The Boyos are not back in tomorrow because the Boyos are both away this week. But when we were had them on the radio last week, they were talking about all sorts, including queuing. I don't know about you. If I pull into a petrol station for a car wash, if there's more than two cars ahead of me, I'm gone. No way. Same with a chipper. No, if there's 10 people in there, I'm not waiting. There's a science, apparently, and PJ was talking about that.
1: It's getting more and more difficult to avoid queuing.
2: You have to queue on the bloody internet.
1: Everything is kind of, exactly.
2: You know, there's loads of reasons for unoccupied time feels longer than occupied time, right? So obviously, if you have something to do, you don't notice the time pass.
1: Okay.
2: And believe it or not, that's why hotels put mirrors in the lift. So if you're going up to five or six floors, or you have to wait, so you don't come down and go, that bloody lift takes ages, because instead you're looking at yourself going, what the hell did I wear that for? Jeez, might need a haircut, Once they keep you occupied.
1: Or something, it's like, God, could be worse, could look like your man. Oh no, that's me. Oh,
2: yeah. Jeez, that's me. What's after happening there? And you don't notice the time going past.
1: Yeah.
2: Also, anxiety makes time go longer. So if you're sitting in traffic and you're bimbling along and you've nowhere to be, then time flies, right?
1: Right.
2: But if you're like, you've 10 minutes to go to get somewhere and you're in the same traffic,
1: My,
2: this is taking ages.
1: It's true.
2: Would
1: that
2: you move? What is wrong?
1: No, even a perceived deadline, you know what I mean? Like, say you're in a shop queue or whatever, it still feels like it's impacting the deadlines of your day.
2: Oh, it does, yeah.
1: You know,
2: I have to do this in 10 minutes, and for God's sake, then I've only got an hour to get over there.
1: Yeah.
2: And for the love of Jerry, what is he talking about? He's asking for a lottery ticket.
1: Why didn't you have it ready?
2: He's asking for a lottery ticket.
1: Don't put it all back in your bag now. Move aside.
2: Oh my God, your man can't find the smokes he's after. This is desperate. Why is he smoking?
1: And you know something? You know what's interesting about this as well, and you're right, is the fact that even if there's one person in that queue, you imagine the only queues that annoy you is when there's like
2: no,
1: even if there's one person, but that one person
2: bimbling around the place, bimbling and bothering, taking a hand, that'll be $5.99, okay?
1: Oh,
2: put their hand in their pocket. You're like, how did you? Oh, and then and actually, do you know something?
1: I thought I had a
2: And then they pay for and go, actually, do you know something? I'll have a package of crisps. What flavors have you got? Oh gee, will you hurry up. And then here's the thing as well, if you're given a time limit, it's not as bad as if you don't have it. So if you order a pizza,
1: right,
2: and they say it'll be there in 25 minutes,
1: okay,
2: that 25 minutes disappears in the blink of an eye.
1: Yeah.
2: But see if they're 5 minutes late.
1: 26 minutes,
2: you're like,
1: all of a sudden it's like,
2: and then after being a half an hour. Well, are we going to wait all day?
1: You're right.
2: I'm starving. Did you tell them I'm starving? I'm calling them back. I'm giving them 5 more minutes, and that 5 minutes feels longer than the 25 minutes beforehand. You're like, for God's sake.
1: Absolutely.
2: When he gets here, I'm giving him a piece of my mind, and he gets here and goes, thank you very much.
1: Yeah, exactly. And a tip.
2: Yeah, and a tip. There's $5 for yourself. Yeah, and then there's
1: Because there's nothing worse than when they lie to you, like, you know, on phone queuing, you know. Your call will be answered in whatever.
2: Yeah, your phone's, yeah.
1: And all of that. And then you're, in some cases, hours.
2: Yeah, oh yeah. That's unexplained waits, they say. That's the problem with that.
1: By the way, can I just point out, somebody obviously was just tuned in and heard you ranting and assumed it was the competition. Anyway, sorry, do continue.
2: Yeah, yeah. And then there's like unfair waits always make time go past fast. So if you go into a restaurant and you might be saying, listen, I know there's a bit of a wait here, but trust me, it's worth it, right?
1: Mm.
2: And then you sit down, right? And you're there going, and you're waiting a while for your food, it's no problem, it's worth it. But then say someone comes in after you
1: and they
2: sit down.
1: Oh my God.
2: And then they're there food, and he goes, wait a bloody minute. We've been here ages. All of a sudden the time feels.
1: Oh yeah.
2: We came in here.
1: That's very. Oh.
2: I've been here 110 minutes. Hey! Where's me food, you blin? Hey!
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0: endlessly addictive music on Radio Nova. Do you know that Sex Pistols are coming to Three Arena? Now, this is three original members. Glenn Matlock, who was in the band, then kicked out for said Vicious. And then you've got Steve Jones, guitarist, and Paul Cook on drums. Three original members of Sex Pistols. Johnny Rotten won't get involved, and that's fine, because you don't need him, because there's a madman up front called Frank Carter, and he's absolutely brilliant. Such energy. If you want to go see them this week for free, check out Morning Glory tomorrow from 6 on Nova.
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11: It's 8 o'clock. Good morning. I'm Jane McNamara. An attack on Saudi Arabia's international airport in Riyadh has killed at least 12 people and injured more than 300. Iran-backed Houthis in Yemen have claimed responsibility. An American national is among the dead. Donald Trump was asked by reporters if the US would join Saudi strikes on the rebels.
12: We may. We're going to look at it.
13: How soon?
12: We just found out about the recent attack. So we'll make a decision. We move very quickly.
11: Meanwhile, Donald Trump has called for Ukraine to elect a new leader after a row about US deal to buy diesel from Russia. Vladimir Zelensky called it weak and accused him of investing in Moscow's war. The US president accused him of making global fuel shortages worse. Five men are due in court this morning following an incident of violent disorder in Ballinasloe, County Galway. They were among six people arrested yesterday by Gardaí. Tina Gates reports.
14: Gardaí on patrol arrested all six following a disturbance at St Michael's Square in Ballinasloe on Saturday. Four men in their 20s and one in his 30s have been charged and are due before a special sitting of Loughrea District Court at 11 o'clock this morning. A sixth male, a juvenile, was released without charge. Gardaí investigated investigations are ongoing.
11: The Orange Order says its members will remain at Drumcree Hill as a legal challenge to the Garvahy Road parade ban continues. Northern Ireland Secretary Chris Bryant blocked the march on public safety grounds following a 12-day standoff. An emergency judicial review was adjourned yesterday, with a case due back before Belfast High Court on Monday. 14 people have been killed in two separate mass shootings just hours apart in the United States. 9 people, including the gunman, died in Erie, Pennsylvania, with 2 children and a pregnant woman among the victims. 5 others were shot dead at a house in Douglas, Georgia. Erie Police Chief Rick Lara says the scene was among the worst he's encountered in his 28-year career.
13: I want to be candid with our community. This is one of the most difficult and heartbreaking scenes our officers and investigators have ever encountered. The loss of life is devastating, and the circumstances we are working through are deeply disturbing. At this time, we can confirm that the suspect is deceased. Based on the information currently available to us, there is no ongoing threat to the public.
11: A man in his late teens is due before the courts next month following the seizure of €175,000 worth of suspected drugs in Swords, County Dublin. Gardaí recovered cocaine and cannabis during a search of a house on Friday as part of Operation Tara. The man is due before Balbriggan District Court on the 3rd of November. A wild animal park near Doncaster in England will remain closed today after a man died in the tiger enclosure. He was attacked by one of the big cats at Yorkshire Wildlife Park yesterday afternoon. The tiger was uninjured. South Yorkshire police are urging people not to share footage of what happened online. A programme helping families affected by addiction has reported a dramatic improvement in parents' mental health. The Coolmine therapeutic community says depression, anxiety and stress levels among participating parents fell by around a half. The charity, which provides a range of recovery services at locations across the country, recently filed its annual report showing record levels of need for treatment support. Its chief executive, Pauline McKeown, says addiction can affect entire families, particularly children, and early intervention can make a lasting difference.
15: Of all the people that we worked with last year, 42% were women, 492 were families, and 72 were babies and young children. So the funding that we receive enables us to put in place qualified professional staff and supports that enable us to both run residential services and community and day programmes.
11: And 1/5 of young people believe they'll live to 150 years old. Research by nutrition company Herbalife found 38% of Gen Z would choose to live forever if they could. That's your news at 4 minutes past eight.
16: 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It was around midnight, 4 degrees. 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Just makes me feel part of something more. 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Reserve Defence Forces. Apply now at military.ie.
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0: Dry on the east coast all day, rain in the southwest all day. Then tonight, rain spreads north and east. It's going to be okay tomorrow for most of us. Warm as well, 19 tomorrow, 15, 16 today.
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news at Radio Nova. They're touring in the UK and other various places, but they didn't include us this time. Shame on them. They're magic live. If you ever get a chance, go, go, go, go. In a few minutes, like 15 odd minutes or so, I'm going to do Easy Like a Sunday Morning. It's a tune that's easy like a Sunday morning for you if you don't want to do anything just yet. And the Kinks are on Nova now.

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0: 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So what are your plans today? Anything dodgy? There was a bloke yesterday who decided in Yorkshire, while visiting a wildlife enclosure, decided, do you know what would be a great idea? If I climb this fence and get in there and play with that tiger. That's what happened yesterday. And guess who's not around to tell the tale of any of that today? That's right. So careful now and down with that sort of stuff. If you've got, you know, if you're visiting somewhere that there's wild animals today, don't take it upon yourself to jump over the fence because it won't end well. There's the proof. In a few minutes, I've got a song that's easy like a Sunday morning for you on Nova.
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seriously addictive music on Radio Nova. That is your Easy Like a Sunday Morning track. What's that all about, says you? Well, it's just for you. If you don't want to move, if you feel like you just need to chill for 3 or 4 minutes, that's what that does. Did you hear that Nickelback are coming to town next May? Frontman Chad Kroeger's on this. It's Nova.

0: Radio Nova, and we play seriously addictive music. Before Steve Winwood was on, we had Chad Kroeger and Josie Scott. Chad Kroeger, of course, frontman with Nickelback. And I mentioned to you that Nickelback are coming to town. Have you ever seen Nickelback live? I can see, I can feel it from you. You're sitting there scoffing, going, ha, ha, ha, Nickelback. They're brilliant live. It's a great, great rock night out. I swear to God. Fireworks, all sorts. You know, it's a big night out. Everything Under the Sun tour is at Three Arena May 30th, and tickets start, I think the sale starts on Tuesday. Give me a second. I'll open up the vinyl vault for you here at Nova with the brilliant Elbow.
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2: See what's happening around town for the week ahead, and you can grab the last few tickets now for Morcheeba. They're in Vicar Street on Monday. Also in Vicar Street, Mercury Rev are there on Wednesday, and it's a good week for comedy. On Wednesday, you have a choice between Alan Davis in the Olympia or Ardal O'Hanlon over in Dríocht and Blanche. And on Friday, David O'Doherty will be in the Lark Concert Hall in Balbriggan.
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11: It's 9 o'clock. Good morning. I'm Ruth O'Connell. A missile strike on Saudi Arabia's main airports killed 12 people and injured more than 300 others. Iran-backed Houthi rebels in Yemen say they were behind it. It's the third time in a week the group struck Riyadh Airport. Sky's Middle East correspondent Adam Parsons says this attack shows the power of the Houthis.
12: They've been seen as a slightly sort of ragtag group using rudimentary weapons. And to an extent, that is true. They move fast. The fact that their weapons have been able to penetrate the Saudi defences is going to be very, very troubling.
11: Donald Trump's called for Ukraine to elect a new leader after a row about a US deal to buy diesel from Russia. Vladimir Zelensky called it weak and accused him of investing in Moscow's war. The US president accused him of making global fuel shortages worse.
13: And I said to him, do what you want, don't hit refineries. Plenty of targets, don't hit refineries. And he went out and he hit. And he's not going to affect our farmers, and he's not going to affect our ranchers, and he's not going to affect the rest of the world. He better damn well stop.
11: The Orange Order says its members will remain at Drumcree Hill as a legal challenge to the Carvahy Road parade ban continues. Northern Ireland Secretary Chris Bryant blocked the march on public safety grounds following a 12-day standoff. And an emergency judicial review was adjourned yesterday, with the case due back before Belfast's High Court tomorrow. Five men are due in court this morning following an incident of violent disorder in Ballinasloe, County Galway. They were among six people arrested yesterday by Gardaí, Tina Gates reports.
4: Gardaí on patrol arrested all six following a disturbance at St Michael's Square in Ballinasloe on Saturday. Four men in their 20s and one in his 30s have been charged and are due before a special sitting of Loughrea District Court at 11 o'clock this morning. A sixth male, a juvenile, was released without charge. Gardaí investigations are ongoing.
11: A programme helping families affected by addiction has reported a dramatic improvement in parents' mental health. The Cool Mind therapeutic community says depression, anxiety and stress levels among participating parents fell by around half. The charity, which provides a range of recovery services at locations across the country, recently filed its annual report showing record levels of need for treatment support. Its chief executive, Pauline McKeown, says addiction can affect entire families, particularly children, and early intervention can make a lasting difference.
10: It's absolutely life-changing. Of all the people that we've worked with last year, 42% were women, 492 were families, and 72 were babies and young children. So the funding that we receive enables us to put in place qualified professional staff and supports that enable us to both run residential services and community and day programmes.
11: To mark International Day of the Girl today, Plan International Ireland is asking Ireland to reject the terms and conditions girls are born into. Around 73 baby girls will be born in Ireland today, but around the world, girls face conditions they never choose or agree to, from child marriage to being denied an education, violence and restrictions on their bodily autonomy. Ciara O'Brien of Plan International Ireland explains what the campaign is about.
14: So the idea behind Ireland Rejects the Terms is very simple. Girls are born with the same human rights and potential as everyone else, but millions around the world grow up facing unequal conditions simply because they're girls. And we've turned those inequalities into a kind of terms and conditions that we all recognise. And we're asking people in Ireland that if you saw those terms written down, would you accept them? So we're asking Ireland really to reject the terms.
11: And 14 people have been killed in two separate mass shootings just hours apart in the United States. Nine people, including the gunman, died in Erie, Pennsylvania, with two children and a pregnant woman among the victims. Five others were shot dead at a house in Douglas, Georgia. That's your news at 4 minutes past nine.
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0: Well, where I'm sitting at the moment, it's dry and it's going to be dry all day. In fact, the East Coast has a pretty good day ahead of it. The West or Southwest Coast, not so much rain. Warm enough though, 15 degrees today, 19 tomorrow, and a grand enough day for us.
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0: Bruce Springsteen at Radio Nova. He's a huge fan of Donald Trump, you know. I'd love to know the reaction to Donald Trump this last week saying that if Iran were to attack mainland USA, it'd be all right if they took out Los Angeles or took out San Diego, because it would be a small price to pay. Dear Lord. Arctic monkeys, when the sun goes down. Oy, it's Nova.
1: I said, who's that girl there? I wonder what went wrong. So

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I said he's a scumbag, don't

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0: 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The radio station trying to give away money on the Nova Noise. We made a noise and we need you to tell us what that noise is for you to win money. In fact, I'm going to give you a quick little sneaky listen to it here now. That today is worth 42,750 quid. And if you can tell us what happened, you can have the money. Some weird old answers this week. We've wandered off into the madness on the wrong answers. You can find them at nova.ie. But there is answers up there that are so close. Just no cigar. You've another chance to play a little later on today. Nova Noise at noon. And a man who turned 75 this week fronts a band in a few minutes.
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0: We're Radio Nova. We play seriously addictive music for you. This is Marty Miller here for a Sunday. Not too bad outside the door today if you're heading off to some early sport with little people or maybe just yourself. Going to play EMF Unbelievable in a few minutes. A story that came to light that truly was unbelievable, but only in Ireland could it happen. You heard about this poor guard who lives and works on the Westmeath and Galway border and responding to an emergency situation in his EV. So they use these Skoda cars and Hyundais that once they go below a certain amount of power, they are useless. And let's call a spade a spade. And that's exactly what happened. He was responding to an emergency. He had to dump the car on the side of the road because it ran out of power, and he had to hitch a lift the rest of the way so that he could deal with the emergency. Only in Ireland. You're on Nova.
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Seriously Addictive Music on Radio Nova. Squeeze Up the Junction. We shall play that today for a Chinese influencer who took part in the Berlin Marathon last week, and in doing so, managed to get herself a personal best time. Wow, look at you. Unfortunately, she was caught going around the marathon the marathon route on a bike and then jumped off to run across the finish line, as you do. What, sorry? How did you think you would get away with that? It's Nova.

0: 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Matt Dempsey here with the big one, Nova Noise at Noon, coming up in a wee while.
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10: With the latest from the Nova Newsroom, I'm Gemma Ryan. Man due before court in drug seizure and in sport, today's Premier League action. First, a programme helping families affected by addiction has reported a dramatic improvement in parents' mental health. The Cool Mind therapeutic community says depression, anxiety and stress levels among participating parents fell by around half. The charity, which provides a range of recovery services at locations across the country, recently filed its annual report showing record levels of need for treatment support. Here's the charity's chief executive, Pauline McKeown.
11: It's absolutely life-changing. Of all the people that we've worked with last year, 42% were women, 492 were families, and 72 were babies and young children. So the funding that we receive enables us to put in place qualified professional staff and supports that enable us to both run residential services and community and day programmes.
10: A man in his late teens is due before the courts next month following the seizure of €175,000 worth of suspected drugs in Swords, County Dublin. Gardaí recovered cocaine and cannabis during a search of a house on Friday as part of Operation Tara, and the man is due before Balbriggan District Court on November 3rd. 14 people have been killed in 2 separate mass shootings in the United States. In Georgia, 5 people were found dead at a house in the city of Douglas in Georgia late on Friday night. 6 hours earlier, 9 people, including a gunman, were found dead in Erie, Pennsylvania.
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10: And 1/5 of young people believe they'll live to 150 years old. Research by nutrition company Herbalife found 38% of Gen Z would choose to live forever if they could. It also found young people spend an average of €130 a month on nutrition, exercise, supplements and wellness therapies. Nova News. 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
10: Starting with football, Manchester City look set to face a hostile reception at Anfield today as they take on Liverpool in the Premier League. It's their first game since being found guilty of 115 charges of breaching financial rules, which they are appealing, and kick-off for that game at Anfield is at 4:30. Before that, there's two games underway at 2 p.m. at Selhurst Park. Crystal Palace play host to Nottingham Forest, with the visitors only ahead of their hosts by a point, while at the same time, Everton could move into the top five if they win at Hull City. In Scotland, Celtic will be hoping to go top of the Premiership table again. The champions are on the road to Motherwell and kickoff is at midday. To rugby, it was plain sailing for Leinster in their Laya Arena homecoming last night. Leo Cullen's side beat Cardiff 29-5 at the RDS venue. Ulster and Munster played out a draw in Belfast, with both sides getting four tries. And in golf, Shane Lowry is tied for 17th on 5 under par, 8 shots off the lead, heading into today's final round of the Open de España in Madrid. England's Joe Dean and Scotland's Grant Forrest share the lead on 13 under. And that's your sport.
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10: Today will be mostly dry with sunny spells, highest temperatures of 13 to 15 degrees. 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

0: AC/DC giving us a nice loud start. Thunderstruck at Radio Nova Blink. Seriously, addictive music. And a man who's due in Dublin later this year for a gig on his own, doing solo stuff at the moment, new album. Mr. Brandon Flowers with The Killers. And Human on Radio Nova with Matt Dempsey. Good morning. Good morning. How are we this morning? Nice, chilly, cool, bright Sunday morning. It's nice. It's almost a perfect day, as Lou Reed might say. It's Nova.
1: Just a perfect day. Drink sangria in the park. And then later

0: 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Isn't. 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

0: myself. Ain't I do anything for love, but I won't do that at Radio Nova. Like, seriously addicted music, some Tears for Fears as well. And Lou Reed was in there. And perfect day. And it is a perfect day. Bit chilly this morning. Had the heating on in the car again this morning coming up from Nace. It was freezing. 8-9 degrees. 8-9 degrees. 13-14, the highest today. And speaking of highs, well, €42,700. That's pretty high. For that little noise, our Nova noise. And don't forget, you get a chance to play after midday with me here on Radio Nova. And you got to check out the clues and the wrong guesses as well on the website between now and then. And come to me with a decent answer. If you haven't been on before, I'd love to hear from you. And, you know, the number will be 4404100 just after midday today. So make sure you have a go. And €42,700 could be yours. And appropriately enough, on the way,
1: let me tell you.
0: Money for nothing. Dire Straits. In a couple of minutes' time.
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0: 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What a song. What a band. What a band. What a guy. Mark Bolan from Smash Mouth and Dire Straits, Money for Nothing. And your Money for Nothing happens, as I mentioned, just after midday today. So picture this. There I am at 7 o'clock this morning. I was up early on a Sunday morning, sitting in the kitchen on my own, having some tea and toast and flicking through some news kind of sites, just looking for stuff to talk about, basically. And, well, something came up which made me laugh. And I'm sitting there laughing to myself at nobody else. And it was just a silly joke I told myself. I told myself a silly joke and I was laughing at it myself. There was an article about Niall Horan, another little pop star guy from Mullingar. And his girlfriend's called Amelia Woolley. And I just said to myself, God, I'd say she'll keep him warm during the winter. So I'm sitting there telling myself that joke, laughing to myself. Do you ever do that? Sit on your own, break your heart out laughing. And if somebody walked in, they'd think you were very strange. But anyway, Amelia Woolley, Niall Horan's girlfriend, what a name. We'll do some Snow Patrol and run in a couple of minutes' time. Also some Bon Jovi here at Nova.
1: 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We've got a Lizzy album that still sounds just as fresh and just as funky as it turns 50 this week. Writing from a sick bed after a bout of hepatitis, it's Saul Phil drawing everything from criminal ne'er-do-wells around Manchester to the Irish famine. So as Thin Lizzy's Johnny the Fox turns 50 this week, we'll play it on vinyl this Sunday night. Pat James sets it up for midnight.
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0: Snow Patrol's Run, and back when John Bon Jovi could really hit the high notes. There they are, Bon Jovi. And Bed of Roses on Radio Nova playing seriously addictive music. What I was saying about laughing to myself at my own jokes when I'm on my own. Jenny says, I do the same in the car. She says, things come into my head, things that may have happened in work or at home, and suddenly they feel funny. I'm driving along, even with the radio off, laughing to myself, and people look at me, what are you laughing at? Assuming it's something on the radio. By the way, there's a bunch of people I must apologise to. Something happened yesterday evening, so the other half's away at home in Brazil at the moment, so I'm on my home own at home. So didn't fancy cooking yesterday evening after being here. So I popped into the new Applegreen, Junction 9, N7 at the Nace Ball. Absolutely gorgeous. There's a queue, and there's Popeyes and there's Taco Bell. So I assumed the queue was for Taco Bell. So I went straight up to the machines, ordered my Popeyes, in and out in 10 minutes, and then realised that half that queue were actually queuing for Popeyes as well. So I think I passed about 30 people and skipped the queue. So I do apologise. Around 7 o'clock yesterday evening, if you were queuing there, sorry about that. But it was gorgeous. It'll be worth waiting for if you were in the queue. I'm sure you'll agree. But sorry for doing that. I'm a bold, bold boy. Now, music on the way from the darkness in the next hour. Oasis as well. There's a new Oasis thing you can buy, which I'll tell you about. We'll also do music from Bowie and the Young Americans. It's on the way here, Nova.
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10: With the latest from the Nova Newsroom, I'm Gemma Ryan. Man due before court in drug seizure and in sport, today's Premier League action. First, a programme helping families affected by addiction has reported a dramatic improvement in parents' mental health. The Cool Mind therapeutic community says depression, anxiety and stress levels among participating parents fell by around half. The charity, which provides a range of recovery services at locations across the country, recently filed its annual report showing record levels of need for treatment support. Here's the charity's chief executive, Pauline McKeown.
11: It's absolutely life-changing. Of all the people that we've worked with last year, 42% were women, 492 were families, and 72 were babies and young children. So the funding that we receive enables us to put in place qualified professional staff and supports that enable us to both run residential services and community and day programmes.
10: A man in his late teens is due before the courts next month following the seizure of €175,000 worth of suspected drugs in Swords, County Dublin. Gardaí recovered cocaine and cannabis during a search of a house on Friday as part of Operation Tara, and the man is due before Balbriggan District Court on November 3rd. 14 people have been killed in two separate mass shootings in the United States. In Georgia, five people were found dead at a house in the city of Douglas in Georgia late on Friday night. 6 hours earlier, nine people, including a gunman, were found dead in Erie, Pennsylvania.
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10: And one-fifth of young people believe they'll live to 150 years old. Research by nutrition company Herbalife found 38% of Gen Z would choose to live forever if they could. It also found young people spend an average of €130 a month on nutrition, exercise, supplements and wellness therapies. 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
10: Starting with football, Manchester City look set to face a hostile reception at Anfield today as they take on Liverpool in the Premier League. It's their first game since being found guilty of 115 charges of breaching financial rules, which they are appealing, and kick-off for that game at Anfield is at 4:30. Before that, there's two games underway at 2 p.m. at Selhurst Park. Crystal Palace play host to Nottingham Forest, with the visitors only ahead of their hosts by a point, while at the same time Everton could move into the top five if they win at Hull City. In Scotland, Celtic will be hoping to go top of the Premiership table again. The champions are on the road to Motherwell and kickoff is at midday. To rugby, it was plain sailing for Leinster in their Laya Arena homecoming last night. Leo Cullen's side beat Cardiff 29-5 at the RDS venue. Ulster and Munster played out a draw in Belfast, with both sides getting 4 tries. And in golf, Shane Lowry is tied for 17th on 5 under par, 8 shots off the lead, heading into today's final round of the Open de España in Madrid. England's Joe Dean and Scotland's Grant Forrest share the lead on 13 under. And that's your sport.
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10: Today will be mostly dry with sunny spells, highest temperatures of 13 to 15 degrees. 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

Justin Hawkins with The Darkness, I believe, in a thang called love. Already on Nova, a thang. You know what they say in country music circles, a thang. And some Oasis before that, and Roll With It. It's Matt Dempsey on Sunday morning on Radio Nova. Seriously addictive music, getting closer and closer, getting so excited. Well, we're getting closer and closer to playing the Nova Noise. And I know one of you will be on and give me something that's already been said. And I'll get annoyed. Give me something new, give me something fresh after midday today. Go on, look at the clues and all that stuff on the website. It's Nova.

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In Excess Never Tear Us Apart at Radio Nova. Like, seriously, addictive music, Samaria. We did play Oasis at the top of the hour, as we say in the radio world. Top of the hour. Just after news at 11, roll with it. And I see today an Oasis fan has splashed out €6,000 on the Noel Gallagher spitting image puppet. Do you remember spitting image? It was huge in the 80s. On ITV or UTV as it was, and they made it come back a little while ago and it didn't really work, but they did these amazing puppets of all these famous people. This is 33 inches, it's foam, it's latex caricature, and it was made for the satirical show, but it's now dry and flaky with age. Prop store, the auctioneer of house, well, they've warned that it's now dry and flaky, but this person has paid €6,000 for it. And guitarist Noel and songwriter was regularly lampooned on the show during the band's mid-90s rise to fame. So it's dry and flaky.

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3: Streaming on Netflix, Animals is a new crime thriller directed by and starring Ben Affleck with Gillian Anderson. When a boy is kidnapped for ransom, a wealthy couple is forced into a desperate, dangerous underworld to bring him home.
4: Kidnappings are always like this in the first few hours. Chaos and terror.
5: Oh, God! What do you want, sir?
4: Your son's life is at stake. Whatever secrets you've kept from each other need to come out now.
3: This is a relentless pressure cooker of a film with great performances that keep you hooked until the very end. Animals on Netflix gets 4.5 stars. In cinemas, Chasing Millions is a sharp crime comedy based on the true story of the massive 2004 Belfast bank heist. Christopher Eccleston and Madeline Madden star as an unlikely detective duo teamed up to solve the multi-million pound robbery.
6: Joint agency cooperation, so you will hold her hand.
7: I'm not doing it.
6: What harm can she do?
7: You're out of your depth.
3: Way funnier than I expected. This is packed with sharp Irish humour and banter throughout. Chasing Millions also gets 4.5 stars from me. Clint Dreeberg, you're mad at the movies. Thanks to Manhattan Popcorn. Proudly Irish, family owned and made for movie moments on Radio Nova.

0: Sometimes you can't make it on your own. This is true from you two on Radio Nova playing Seriously Addictive Music. Some sport today, of course, Anfield, Liverpool, Man City. 115 reasons to watch that today. What kind of atmosphere will the Liverpool fans give City? We'll wait and see. Before that, at 2 o'clock, Crystal Palace, Nottingham Forest, at Hillhurst Park. Everton could climb into the top five if they can beat Hull City. That kicks off at 2 as well. Celtic, in about 15 minutes' time, they're playing as well today against Motherwell. Elsewhere, Golf Shane Lowry begins the final round of the Open de España. 8 shots off the pace in Madrid today. And Max Verstappen is hoping to complete a dominant weekend at the Singapore Grand Prix today. I did watch the highlights of the practice runs and all that yesterday and the time, whatever they do the day before, and the rain. Unbelievable, unbelievable. It was a bit crazy. So all that later on today. We'll get some team news hopefully before 2 o'clock on those games which kick off at 2 o'clock today. But speaking of things that are coming up, I mention again the Nova Noise just after midday, €42,700. Are you getting ready to play? If you've kind of thought before, I don't want to be on the radio. I wouldn't like to be on the radio. And you haven't had a guess at it. Well, do that today for me. Just come on with me if you're a first timer, come on with me today, and I'll treat you nicely because I'm a very nice person, and you'll be grand, and you could win €42,700. So make sure you give me a shout just after midday. Next, a man who's coming back to play in this part of the world again.
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0: Maggie May from Rod Stewart at Radio Nova, 23rd and 24th of April, 2027, Dublin's 3 Arena. And that from New Order, Regret, as well, playing seriously addictive music. You will be in regret, or you will regret, not having a go at the Nova Noise, because we're going to play that just after midday, so stay where you are.
1: And now, your Nova Entertainment Guide. Let's see what's happening around town for the week ahead, and you can grab the last few tickets now for Morcheeba. They're in Vicar Street on Monday. Also in Vicar Street, Mercury Rev are there on Wednesday, and it's a good week for comedy. On Wednesday, you have a choice between Alan Davis in the Olympia or Ardal O'Hanlon over in Dríocht and Blanche. And on Friday, David O'Doherty will be in the Lark Concert Hall in Balbriggan.
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11: With the latest from the Nova Newsroom, I'm Gemma Ryan. Government accused of failing to consider consequences of AI. And in sport, Celtic away to Motherwell. First, addiction services are no longer simply about getting people off drugs or alcohol. It's about giving them a life to return to. That's according to the Cool Mind Therapeutic Community, which provides a range of recovery services at locations across the country. It's recently expanded its education and employment programs, including placements in 7 European countries. A man in his late teens is due before the courts next month following the seizure of €175,000 worth of suspected drugs in Swords. Gardaí recovered cocaine and cannabis during a search of a house on Friday as part of Operation Tara. The man is due before Balbriggan District Court on November 3rd. The government is being accused of failing to consider the wider consequences of artificial intelligence. The warning comes as a 2-day AI counter summit concludes in Dublin today, ahead of a major government-hosted international conference on Wednesday. Technology journalist and author Paris Marx says the focus on investment and innovation overlooks the bigger picture.
12: They're buying into the narratives that come from the companies, right? That this is going to be some economic miracle, that it's going to improve the delivery of social services and provide a bunch of benefits for people. They haven't been doing the work of actually examining what is really happening with the rollout of AI, you know, how that's really affecting people, our societies, how it's affecting the delivery of services, even when it's rolled out in the public sector. You know, they're buying into the narrative from the companies because there is a lot of investment behind that narrative.
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11: And the latest installment of Spider-Man has become the third highest grossing movie ever in Ireland. Spider-Man Brand New Day trailed only Avatar and Barbie for sales here, having taken in more than €8.5 million so far this year. Nova News. 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
11: Looking to golf first, Shane Lowry begins the final round of the Open de España, 8 shots off the pace in Madrid today. He's tied for 17th on 5 under par, with England's Joe Dean and Scotland's Grant Forrest leading the way on 13 under. To football, it promises to be a fearsome atmosphere at Anfield this afternoon as Liverpool take on Manchester City in the Premier League. It's the first time that City will have been in action since being found guilty of 115 charges of breaking rules around finances, and kickoff at Anfield is at 4:30. Before that, Crystal Palace take on Nottingham Forest at Selhurst Park, while Everton are away to Hull City, and both those games kick off at 2 p.m. Celtic have the chance to return to the top of the Scottish Premiership table today. The defending champions travelled to Motherwell, with that game just getting underway. And in rugby, Leinster beat Cardiff 29-5 in their Laya Arena homecoming last night, while Ulster and Munster played out a draw in Belfast, with both sides getting 4 tries. And that's your sport.
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14: 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Done in no time, then it goes back on its magnetic stand for a finish almost as good as one of mine.
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11: Today will be mostly dry with sunny spells, highest temperatures of 13 to 15 degrees. 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

Rolling Stones and Sympathy for the Devil, and Phil Gooding from Gorillaz at Radio Nova playing seriously addictive music with Matt Dempsey. And people who are laughing, like the Gorillaz or Celtic fans, they're 1-0 up now against Motherwell at Fir Park. It's Motherwell 0, Celtic 1. Camilio, is it Duran or Duran? Anyway, you'll know if you're a Celtic fan which way he pronounces his surname, or I'm just getting it wrong. Anyway, Celtic 1-0 up. We'll try and give away the money on the Nova Noise after the Doors. The one with the Love Me Two Times title.

0: Hello, Suzanne.
1: Hi.
0: What are you up to? Nothing?
1: Oh, just catching up.
0: Catching up. Okay. Right, €42,700. You know you have it, don't you?
1: No.
0: At least you're honest. What do you think?
1: Is it somebody throwing a pine cone out to a letterbox and it hits the bleeding?
0: I think we had that last Sunday. And it's still a no. Enjoy your Sunday. David's in Dolphins Barney. You haven't been on before, have you?
2: No, I haven't indeed. This is my first time.
0: Oh, it'd be amazing if you won. The rest would be going mad.
2: It certainly would be. I could do with the cash.
0: The rest would be going mad. Have you been listening to it all this time, yeah?
2: Yeah, I've been listening to it a while now. I just haven't had the courage to book her up, I guess.
0: There you are. You took my advice just before the news there. So what do you think it is for €42,700?
2: So I reckon it's an avocado being rolled around in an air fryer basket.
0: Right, so all this time, this is what you come up with.
2: That is my genius moment.
0: I'm sure it may be second or third time lucky.
2: Well, look, I might, let's see. If I have another brainwave, I'll let you know.
0: Thanks, good to talk to you. Thanks.
2: Bye now, bye-bye.
0: Afternoon, Stephen.
3: Afternoon. I think it's a persimmon being... rolling and or being tipped and rolling out of its cardboard holder into a, you know, like a wire mesh fruit basket.
0: A what?
3: Like a wire mesh fruit basket.
0: What did you say the first bit?
3: A persimmon.
0: Right. That's really out of the box, isn't it?
3: All right, it's getting there. Thanks.
0: Thanks, Stephen.
3: Thanks, Mel. Bye.
0: We roll on €42,750 tomorrow morning, and it's Dee Woods on Morning Glory for the lads who are off for the week. So she will have it at 7:30 and 8:30, €42,750. Then with Marty at midday and Pat just after 5 o'clock on Nova Drive from Radio Nova. Well, hopefully you're not burning down the house because you couldn't get through. To Nova Noise from Radio Nova. Talking Head.

0: Sting of the Police and sending out an SOS message in a bottle from Radio Nova playing seriously addictive music and some Talking Heads before that. Speaking of seriously addictive music, Thin Lizzy, Johnny the Fox, what an album, turns 50 next Friday. And it's our classic album at midnight tonight. Hear it in full with Pat James, played from the original vinyl. And it's chosen as part of Irish Music Month here on Radio Nova. Johnny the Fox turning 50 next Friday. God, time is just flying, isn't it? It is indeed. Another great song on the way from Otis Redding in a couple of minutes' time. You know the one. On the Dock of the Bay. Lovely song. It's a couple of minutes' time here at Nova.
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0: Joe Jackson, is she really going out with him from Radio Nova playing seriously addictive music and some Radiohead as well and High and Dry? A few texts on the text machine on the WhatsApp 0871818100 saying, what was that guess on the Nova noise? What was it?
1: I think it's a persimmon being rolling and or being tipped and rolling out of its cardboard holder into a, you know, like a wire mesh fruit basket.
0: Right. Stephen, that was Stephen's guess. Persimmon, it's sweet edible orange to red fruits. And you kind of get them over Japan, kind of Korea way. And if you saw a picture one, you'd know exactly what it looks like. P-E-R-S-I-M-M-O-N is how you spell it. A couple of people saying, how do you spell it? I want to Google it. I want to know what it looks like. So it's P-E-R-S-I-M-M-O-N.
1: I think it's a persimmon.
0: Persimmon. And it's a sweet edible orange to red fruit. So there you go. I wasn't quite sure myself. That's why I said nothing, I'll be honest. Going to pop into the Radio Nova Vinyl Vault again in a couple of minutes' time with some ELO.
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0: from the Radio Nova Vinyl Vault, Evil Woman from ELO. Who were they talking about? The Mind Boggles and Kings of Leon as well. And Revelry here on Radio Nova. More in the next hour with music on the way from Thin Lizzy, since we just mentioned them, and they're the subject of tonight's classic album, Midnight. We'll also do some Aerosmith, and we'll also do Reach Out of Space. Mr. Gahan and Cole, Mr. Dave Gahan, and the rest of the lads. Depeche Mode on the way.
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12: With the latest from the Nova Newsroom, I'm Gemma Ryan. Expansion of addiction treatment services across Dublin, and in sport, Celtic bid to return to their winning ways. First, the government is being accused of buying into the dream of artificial intelligence without examining its true cost. The warning comes as a two-day AI counter-summit concludes in the city today, ahead of a major government-hosted conference on Wednesday. Technology journalist and author Paris Marx says politicians are embracing the promises of AI without considering the consequences for workers and society. The CEO of Ryanair has warned of disruption to air travel again because of the global fuel crisis. The price of jet fuel in Europe is now around $200 a barrel, compared to around $100 before the US and Israeli airstrikes on Iran. Owen Curry, editor of Travel Extra, says airlines have been absorbing the increased costs, but that can't continue indefinitely. Addiction treatment services are being expanded to reach more communities across Ireland. Coolmine, which operates a range of treatment and recovery services around the country, has expanded its services in Dublin and opened new facilities in Cork. Chief Executive Pauline McKeown says treatment isn't just about getting people off drugs or alcohol, it's about giving them a life to return to.
13: What we see is that when someone gets the opportunity to come forward and to access support and treatment, that we can at least mitigate the impact of that, if not break that cycle of addiction. So it really is life-changing.
12: US data centres operating here accounted for one-fifth of our electricity use last year, according to a new analysis by the Business Post. The paper investigated the data centres owned by Microsoft, Meta, Amazon Web Services and Google, and found they accounted for 19.7% of Ireland's total electricity consumption for 2025. Amazon Web Services used the most, accounting for more than half of the four firms' usage.
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12: And Liam Gallagher says he doesn't trust anyone ironing his clothes. The Oasis star told fans he's an Olympic ironer and has developed a love for chores. The singer even prefers washing the dishes by hand and enjoys tidying too. Nova News. Sport and weather are next.
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12: Starting with football, Celtic bid to return to winning ways in the Scottish Premiership this afternoon, where they're 1-0 up against Motherwell going into halftime. A win for the champions would see them return to the top of the table. It promises to be a fearsome atmosphere at Anfield this afternoon as Liverpool take on Man City in the Premier League. It's the first time that City will have been in action since being found guilty of over 100 charges of breaking rules around finances. And kickoff for that game at Anfield is at 4:30. Before that, Crystal Palace take on Nottingham Forest at Selhurst Park, which is a point separating the sides. Everton could climb into the top five with victory away to Hull City, with both games kicking off at 2 p.m. And in golf, Shane Lowry is underway for his final round of the Open de España, 6 shots off the pace in Madrid. He's on level par through 6 holes with South Africa's Tristan Lawrence and Kiradesh Baphisanraya of Thailand leading the way so far today on 6 under. And that's your sport.
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12: Dry with sunny spells today, though cloud will thicken from the southwest through the afternoon. Highest temperatures of 13 to 15 degrees. 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
5: more seriously addicted.

Remember Johnny the Fox? The album is our classic album at midnight tonight from Lizzie, turning 50 on Friday. I'm playing it from vinyl, from Pat, and all part of Irish Music Month. But there they are, Phil and the boys, and Waiting for an Alibi on Radio Nova, playing Seriously Addicted Music, Personal Jesus, from Depeche Mode before that, which I quite like, which is a great song. It's Matt Dempsey. We look at some of the 2 o'clock kickoffs in the Premier League, some previews of those in a couple of minutes' time. Also Aerosmith, after Mark Ronson and Amy Winehouse and Valerie on Nova.

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0: Semi Sonic in closing time on Radio Nova, playing seriously addictive music. A nice way to ask people to leave because time is up. In Ireland, it's just kind of, we just get out and finish up and go. That's how we do it here. A little more aggressive than a nice song. So there's football today. There's two games at 2 o'clock, and that's Palace and Forest, and also Hull and Everton. Let's go to, of course, first of all, Mike Bovell. He's got some team news on Crystal Palace versus Nottingham Forest.
1: Just one change of piece following the long international break. Jefferson Lerma replaces Takehiro Tomiyasu in the centre of the Palace defence. Ola Aina for Jair Cunha, the only change for Forest following their defeat against Coventry. Both sides are desperate for what would be only a second league win of the season, but the last three fixtures between them have ended in one all draws. At Selhurst Park, it's Crystal Palace versus Nottingham Forest.
0: Thank you very much. Your other game at 2 o'clock is Hull City and Everton. Here's John Temple.
2: Not many would have thought coming into October that either of today's sides would be in the top eight. Although Hull lost their unbeaten status at Newcastle, their second half performance underlined they'll continue to surprise opponents. Everton, despite a hugely disappointing transfer window, are still unbeaten. However, only two sides outside the bottom three have scored fewer than Hull or Everton, so this doesn't promise to be a goal fest. At the MKM, it's Hull versus Everton.
0: At the MKM, John Temple, live from the toilet. The game, of course, at 4:30 today is Liverpool and Man City at Anfield. And the game going on at the moment in Scotland, it's Motherwell 0, Celtic 2. Nygren has just scored for Celtic to make it 2-0 there this afternoon.
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0: Moonlight Shadow from Maggie Reilly with Mike Oldfield on Radio Nova. By the way, the Sex Pistols featuring Frank Carter are celebrating 50 years of punk with their Anarchy in the UK and Ireland tour, which kicks off Monday, December 7th. Dublin's Three Arena. Then they go off to places like Scotland and England as well. Tickets are on sale for Ticketmaster. But you and three friends could go for free if you're the top scorer at the end of this week, coming up on the Nova Know-It-All and Morning Glory with Dee Woods, who's in for the lads. So make sure you check it out just after nine, and you could be off to a nice free concert. Nothing like it.
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0: Common People from Pulp on Radio Nova playing seriously addictive music. Celtic won that game against Motherwell 2-0 and riding high in the top of the Premiership in Scotland. Two games kicking off very shortly. Jason will keep an eye on those for you. And of course, they have the big one at 4:30 at Anfield too. Jason, here after two.
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10: With the latest from the Nova Newsroom, I'm Gemma Ryan. Gardaí appealing for help finding teen missing from Dalkey. And in sport, Celtic on course to return to top of Scottish Premiership. First, the government is being accused of buying into the dream of artificial intelligence without examining its true cost. The warning comes as a two-day AI counter-summit concludes in the city ahead of a major government-hosted conference on Wednesday. Technology journalist and author Paris Marx says politicians are embracing the promises of AI without considering the consequences for workers and society. Concerns are being raised over a projected €1 billion overspend at the Department of Health. It follows the highest ever budget allocation for the department, with the Irish Fiscal Council warning of significant overruns. Executive editor of the Daily Mail, John Lee, says it's a result of an unsanctioned hiring splurge by the HSE.
11: How it's been explained to me by cabinet ministers is that there was a unbridled employment splurge across the department, across the HSE, I should say. Employment costs are high. We were of the mind that there was to be more rationalisation of these health boards. That's not the case.
10: Gardaí are appealing for help finding a 16-year-old boy missing from Dalkey. Ben McOwen was last seen on Tuesday, 29th of September. He's 5'7", of slim build, with sandy hair and blue eyes. Anyone with information on Ben's whereabouts is asked to contact Dunleary Garda Station.
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10: And a team of archaeologists has set sail for a tiny Pacific island in the hope of finding Amelia Earhart's plane. The disappearance of the American aviator during a round-the-world attempt in 1937 is one of the 20th century's great unsolved mysteries. Experts want to know if a submerged object detected by satellite imagery is the wreckage of her aircraft. Nova News. 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
10: Starting with football, two games are just getting underway. Nottingham Forest travel to Crystal Palace while Hull host Everton. Manchester City boss Enzo Maresca insists the club's fight against being found guilty of breaching Premier League financial rules isn't affecting his players. They play their first game since the verdict when they travel to Liverpool this afternoon for a 4:30 kickoff. Celtic are on course to return to the top of the Scottish Premiership. The Hoops have a 2-0 lead against Motherwell. In GAA, Wicklow have confirmed Oisin McConville's reappointment as their senior football manager for the 2027 season. The former Armagh forward led the Garden County to Tailteann Cup success this summer and a place in the All-Ireland Championship next year. And in rugby, Leinster head coach Leo Cullen says he wants more from his players after what he's described as a disjointed performance in last night's win over Cardiff. The reigning URC champions beat their Welsh opponents 29-5 in the opening game at the redeveloped Laya Arena. Cullen says they need to show more cohesion and get better across the board in the coming weeks. Meanwhile, Ulster had a 26-all draw with Munster in their Interpro Derby in Belfast. And that's your sport.
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10: Dry with sunny spells today, though cloud will thicken from the southwest through the afternoon. Highest temperatures of 13 to 15 degrees. 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

Velvet playing seriously addictive weekend music. Keane, Everybody's Changing, and in there as well, The Beatles, While My Guitar Gently Weeps. It's Jason Collins for your Sunday afternoon. Hello, how are you? Hope you're in great form. It's a nice old day out there, which is brilliant. Busy one as well for sport this afternoon. We've Premier League, we've also got Formula One from Singapore, and I'm going to bring you up to speed on that in just a little bit. In a few, I've got the man who said he wouldn't have achieved his later career success without the support of Phil Lynott. His old band, Clover, supported Thin Lizzy on tour in the States in the mid-70s, and he got to play harmonica on a couple of songs on the Live and Dangerous album. Huey Lewis and the News on the way in just a few minutes, but right now, more seriously addictive music from The Who and My Generation. 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

0: Radio Nova playing seriously addictive weekend music with Mr. Big to be with you, and in there as well Huey Lewis and the News and The Power of Love. Huey the man with that big Thin Lizzy connection, his old band Clover supporting them on tour in the mid 70s in the States. Now a couple of games on in the Premier League to look at. 23 minutes gone in both of these. At Selhurst Park, it's Crystal Palace 0, Notts Forest 1. Ndoye slotting home for Forest after just 3 minutes. And at the MKM, it's Hull City 0, Everton 0. And no great chances in this so far. It's a bit of a dull one. The late game at 4:30 shouldn't be dull. Man City travel to Anfield to face Liverpool for the first game since they were found guilty of those 115 charges. It's going to be interesting to see what kind of reception City get. In the Formula 1, 48 laps gone at the Singapore Grand Prix. Max Verstappen looks likely to have back-to-back wins after Malaysia last weekend. And the Ferraris of Lewis Hamilton and Charles Leclerc in P2 and P3. I'll keep you up to date on all of that across the afternoon. Fleetwood Mac next on Nova.
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11: Hey guys, will you join PJ and Jim to strip, dip and support men's cancer care in the Mater Hospital? 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

0: Afternoon on Radio Nova, and wonderful tonight in the two early Premier League games. Forest still leading Palace by a goal to nil, and at the MKM, it's Hull City nil, Everton nil. Everton just had a goal chalked off by VAR a couple of minutes ago. Brennan Johnson was deemed to be offside when he fired the opener in, and I tell you what, David Moyes, not a happy man on the bench here, just looking at the TV screen in front of me. Now, in the Formula One, 56 laps gone at the Singapore Grand Prix. Max Verstappen in first place. Looks like he's going to win this. He's been in pole right from the off. Charles Leclerc in second, and Kimi Antonelli, who was in fourth, he's now in third place. I'll keep you up to date on all of the sport across the afternoon. Queen on the way next on Radio Nova.
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2: We've got a Lizzie album that still sounds just as fresh and just as funky as it turns 50 this week. 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So as Thin Lizzy's Johnny the Fox turns 50 this week, we'll play it on vinyl this Sunday night. Pat James sets it up from midnight.
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0: Yeah. What a brilliant song. Radio Nova playing Seriously Addictive Weekend Music with Pink Floyd, Money. And you might hear that one at the 3 Arena next summer. Roger Waters has just announced Legacy, the Pink Floyd show. Tickets on sale for that now. I've got The Boss, R.E.M., U2 all on the way, along with possibly the biggest song of the 90s. Famously getting his name by mistake after the lead singer saw the words sprayed on his bedroom wall by a friend. Only later did he realise it was a slogan from a deodorant brand. Who is it? 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
2: See what's happening around town for the week ahead, and you can grab the last few tickets now for Morcheeba. They're in Vicar Street on Monday. Also in Vicar Street, Mercury Rev are there on Wednesday, and it's a good week for comedy. On Wednesday, you have a choice between Alan Davis in the Olympia or Ardal O'Hanlon over in Dríocht and Blanche. And on Friday, David O'Doherty will be in the Lark Concert Hall in Balbriggan.
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9: With the latest from the Nova Newsroom, I'm Gemma Ryan. Gardaí appealing for help finding teen missing from Dalkey. And in sport, Celtic on course to return to top of Scottish Premiership. First, the government is being accused of buying into the dream of artificial intelligence without examining its true cost. The warning comes as a two-day AI counter-summit concludes in the city ahead of a major government-hosted conference on Wednesday. Technology journalist and author Paris Marks says politicians are embracing the promises of AI without considering the consequences for workers and society. Concerns are being raised over a projected €1 billion overspend at the Department of Health. It follows the highest ever budget allocation for the department, with the Irish Fiscal Council warning of significant overruns. Executive editor of the Daily Mail, John Lee, says it's a result of an unsanctioned hiring splurge by the HSE.
10: How it's been explained to me by cabinet ministers is that there was a unbridled employment splurge across the department, across the HSE, I should say. Employment costs are high. We were of the mind that there was to be more rationalisation of these health boards. That's not the case.
9: Gardaí are appealing for help finding a 16-year-old boy missing from Dalkey. Ben McOwen was last seen on Tuesday, 29th of September. He's 5'7", of slim build, with sandy hair and blue eyes. Anyone with information on Ben's whereabouts is asked to contact Dunleary Garda Station.
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9: And a team of archaeologists has set sail for a tiny Pacific island in the hope of finding Amelia Earhart's plane. The disappearance of the American aviator during a round-the-world attempt in 1937 is one of the 20th century's great unsolved mysteries. Experts want to know if a submerged object detected by satellite imagery is the wreckage of her aircraft. Nova News. Sport and weather are next.
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9: Starting with football, Manchester City boss Enzo Maresca insists the club's fight against being found guilty of breaching Premier League financial rules isn't affecting his players. They'll play their first game since the verdict when they travel to Liverpool at 4:30 this afternoon. Two games are underway. It's Crystal Palace 2, Nottingham Forest 1, and it's nil-all between Hull and Everton. Celtic are top of the Scottish Premiership again after beating Motherwell 2-0. To GAA, Wicklow have confirmed Oisín McConville's reappointment as their senior football manager for the 2027 season. There are 8 county football finals taking place then across the country this afternoon. The Downs are defending their Westmeath Senior Football Championship crown against St Lomans, while Antocher are bidding to become Wicklow champions for the first time since 1995. They're facing Blessington, while Aina Kilnamona are hoping to win a maiden Clare hurling title against Kilmally. And in golf, Shane Lowry is 7 under par through 13 holes in his final round at golf's Madrid Open. There are 4 players in a tie for lead at 13 under par: England's Joe Dean, France's Victor Perez, Denmark's Jakob Skov Olesen, and Spain's Eugenio Chicara. And that's your sport.
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9: Dry with sunny spells today, though cloud will thicken from the southwest through the afternoon. Highest temperatures of 13 to 15 degrees. 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

Radio Nova playing seriously addictive weekend music with Bruce Springsteen and the Streets of Philadelphia. And in there as well, you heard Nirvana, Smells Like Teen Spirit, famously getting its name after Kurt Cobain saw Kurt Smells Like Teen Spirit sprayed with graffiti on his bedroom wall by a buddy, only realising later on that Teen Spirit was a deodorant brand and not a rebel slogan. It's Jason Collins in for your Sunday afternoon. I hope you're having a great one. It's a busy one for sport as well. I'm going to bring you a quick update from the Premier League and the F1 from Singapore in just a little bit. U2 celebrated 50 years as a band very recently, so they're on the way along with Bob Marley and the Wailers. But right now it is the song that Michael Stipe said was a lot to do with the Vietnam War after his dad served in the Corps. This is REM and Orange Crush on Radio Nova.

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0: Park to go. Saw them live on the 360 tour twice, once in Dublin, second time in Buenos Aires with 80,000 crazy Argentinians. I was a very proud Irishman that night, so I was. Dublin band loved as much over there as they are over here. Now, in the two early Premier League games, we are 62 minutes gone. Crystal Palace leading Forest by 2-1. Kamala and Lerman with the goals for the Eagles. Over at the MKM Stadium, Dewsbury Hall has just equalised for Everton against Hull City, so it's 1-1 there right now. It's all over, by the way, in the Formula One at the Singapore Grand Prix. If you didn't catch the result, Max Verstappen has won back-to-back race wins after Malaysia last weekend. Charles Leclerc finished second. Lewis Hamilton dropped out into fifth place. Kimi Antonelli snuck up into third place there, so that's what happened. If you're a petrol head, you'll be interested in that. Now, Oasis are back in the news, aren't they? That documentary, did you see it? Fair to say, a lot of people loving it. And those dates at Slane. So for anyone who was lucky enough to get tickets, because it was hard, wasn't it? You had to register and do all that kind of thing. This next one is for you. Oasis on the way on Radio Nova.
1: 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Chuck the Chut, Nijig Noka Hain, a wild riff on Sri Villun Deg, Dick Apple Computers, Fanny Million Dollar Settlement, Leshna Beatles Record Company, Apple Corporation. Chocked and shot in Egypt, Noka Kuig, Demi Alanis Morissette, Ivra Haynes, the US album charts with Jagged Little Pill, Dasker Shea, Hingalone album, Ogs Yilche, Oskun Trucha, Milun Co.
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0: Don't Look Back in Anger, playing that for everyone who managed to grab tickets to see them in Slay next year. Now, we all know the Gallagher brothers are massive Manchester City fans. Well, they're playing Liverpool in less than an hour's time. It's going to be a very, very spicy one. It's going to be City's first game since they were found guilty of those 115 charges. Outside the ground, the souvenir stands are reflecting the mood. Have a listen to this.
1: This t-shirt evoking Oasis, the City fans, cheats. What's the story? Tainted glory. Shamchester, referencing those sham commercial contracts that the Premier League found City were engaged in from 2009 to 2018.
0: Oh, it's going to be a big one, isn't it? It'll be a bit pantomime, won't it?

0: And we're looking forward to seeing how the crowd handle that and how City. I'm going to bring you the team news on that when I get it. But right now, it's our man at the movies, Clint Rehberg.
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2: Streaming on Netflix, Animals is a new crime thriller directed by and starring Ben Affleck with Gillian Anderson. When a boy is kidnapped for ransom, a wealthy couple is forced into a desperate, dangerous underworld to bring him home.
3: Kidnappings are always like this in the first few hours. Chaos and terror.
4: Oh, God! What do you want, sir?
3: Your son's life is at stake. Whatever secrets you've kept from each other need to come out now.
2: This is a relentless pressure cooker of a film with great performances that keep you hooked until the very end. Animals on Netflix gets 4.5 stars. In cinemas, Chasing Millions is a sharp crime comedy based on the true story of the massive 2004 Belfast bank heist. Christopher Eccleston and Madeline Madden star as an unlikely detective duo teamed up to solve the multi-million pound robbery.
5: Joint agency cooperation, so you will hold her hand.
6: I'm not doing it.
5: What harm can she do?
6: You're out of your depth.
2: Way funnier than I expected. This is packed with sharp Irish humour and banter throughout. Chasing Millions also gets 4.5 stars from me. Clint Rehberg, your man at the movies. Thanks to Manhattan Popcorn. 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

Hi, Jason. Slim here in Swords. I was just out the front working on the car, and I'm literally listening to the perfect playlist: Nirvana, Bruce Springsteen, REM, all there. Thanks very much.

0: Radio Nova playing Seriously Addictive Weekend Music with the Stereophonics, Maybe Tomorrow, and in there as well, you're Deacon Blue, Real Gone Kid. Well, in the two early Premier League games, 81 minutes gone now in both of these. Crystal Palace now leading Forest by 3-1. Jeremy Pino getting the third goal there. And at the MKM Stadium, this game's turned out to be a bit of a cracker. Hull City 2, Everton 2, Gerhard getting the goals, and Bellamy getting the goals for Hull. And for Everton, we got Barry getting the equaliser there. So just about 8-9 minutes left to go on that. I'll bring you more updates on that as it happens. I've got The Clash on the way next. 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

0: Brady Nova playing Seriously Addictive Weekend Music with the Fray, How to Save a Life. And in there as well, from the Vinyl Vault, the Blue Tones, Slight Return. They were just here. They played Whelan's on Friday night. I'm sure it was a great one. Now, David Lee Roth celebrated his 72nd birthday yesterday. So to mark that, one from Van Halen on the way, along with the Cars and the band that started out life as Teen King and the Emergencies. So if you know your rock history, and I'm sure you do, being a Nova fan, you'll know that one. Playing Seriously Addictive Music, it's Radio Nova.
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2: See what's happening around town for the week ahead, and you can grab the last few tickets now for Morcheeba. They're in Vicar Street on Monday. Also in Vicar Street, Mercury Rev are there on Wednesday, and it's a good week for comedy. On Wednesday, you have a choice between Alan Davis in the Olympia or Ardal O'Hanlon over in Dreacht and Blanche. And on Friday, David O'Doherty will be in the Lark Concert Hall in Balbriggan.
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12: With the latest from the Nova Newsroom, I'm Gemma Ryan. US companies consume a fifth of Ireland's energy, and in sport, Man City play for first time since guilty verdict. First, Gardaí are appealing for help finding a 16-year-old boy missing from Dalkey. Ben McOwen was last seen on Tuesday, the 29th of September. He's 5'7", of slim build, with sandy hair and blue eyes. Anyone with information on Ben's whereabouts is asked to contact Dunleary Garda Station. Intimidation, family breakdown and financial hardship are among the wider consequences of drug addiction. Coolmine, which provides addiction treatment and recovery services in Dublin and across Ireland, says entire families and communities can be affected. Its chief executive, Pauline McKeown, says addiction rarely affects just one person.
13: Of the 492 families that came forward to seek support last year, the majority of them have been involved in some form of drug-related intimidation and violence, either themselves or indeed their family member. That is prevalent across Irish society as we see the impact of increasing levels of cocaine use, problem alcohol use, heroin, cannabis use across Irish society.
12: The government's being urged to properly assess the costs and consequences of artificial intelligence and the expansion of data centres. The call comes as a two-day AI counter summit concludes here in the capital today, ahead of a major government-hosted conference on Wednesday. Technology journalist and author Paris Marx says Ireland needs to question the industry's promises before committing further resources. A new analysis ranks Amazon Web Services as the primary company behind electricity usage here in Ireland. The US multinational operates a number of data centres in Dublin and Louth. It, along with Google, Meta and Microsoft, accounted for one-fifth of the country's total energy consumption last year.
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11: Live.
12: And Sean Wright Phillips says his Strictly Come Dancing partner is probably scarier than football manager Jose Mourinho. The former Man City and Chelsea footballer is partnered with professional dancer Alexis Waugh in this year's season. Sean says he hasn't stopped working hard to accomplish what he's being taught by Alexis and that emotionally it's been tough. Nova News, sport and weather are next.
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12: Starting with football, Crystal Palace lead Nottingham Forest 3-1 in the Premier League. It's 2-2 then between Hull and Everton. Liverpool boss Andoni Areola says the uncertainty surrounding this afternoon's opponents is not good for anyone involved. Manchester City are at Anfield in their first match since being found guilty of breaking more than 100 Premier League financial rules. They are appealing and deny wrongdoing. That game gets underway at 4:30. Celtic have returned to the top of the Scottish Premiership with a 2-0 win at Motherwell. To golf, Shane Lowry is on 8 under par after his 18 holes on the final day of golf's Madrid Open. The former Open champion is 5 shots off the lead in the Spanish capital. Two players are sitting at the top of the leaderboard, Jakob Olesen and Eugenio Shikara. And finally to rugby, Leinster head coach Leo Cullen says he wants more from his players after what he's described as a disjointed performance in last night's win over Cardiff. The reigning URC champions beat their Welsh opponents 29-5 in the opening game at the redeveloped Laya Arena. Cullen says they need to show more cohesion and get better across the board in the coming weeks. And that's your sport.
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12: Staying mostly dry for daylight hours, though, with cloud thickening from the southwest, highest temperatures of 13 to 15 degrees. 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

Radio Nova playing seriously addictive weekend music. The Cars, Just What I Needed, and before that, the Eagles, Hotel California. It's Sunday afternoon with me, Jason Collins. Great to have you with us. We're on the countdown to the big one, Liverpool versus Manchester City at Anfield. I'll bring you the team news for that in about 10 minutes time. David Lee Roth, he celebrated his 72nd birthday yesterday, and to mark that, I got one from Van Halen on the way, along with a famous cover of a Bob Dylan song. Now, is it Jimi Hendrix? Is it The Birds? Or could it be Guns N' Roses? I'll tell you one person who's definitely not Adele. She did a cover. You'll have to wait and see who it is. But right now, more seriously addictive weekend music with the Red Hot Chili Peppers and Other Side. 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

0: playing Seriously Addictive Weekend Music on Radio Nova with The Byrds, Mr. Tambourine, and before that, David Lee Roth's birthday was yesterday, Van Halen, Jump. Now, speaking of jumping, Anfield is absolutely hopping here, and Liverpool versus Manchester City is about to get underway, and they're showing some shots of the main stand at Anfield, and I've just had a look at the Man City travelling support there, and all of them with bananas, so they're waving bananas in the face of all of that 115 charges malarkey that's going on. We'll have to wait and see what it's like on the pitch, but I'm going to bring you the team news now. This is Shane Pennington with the report.
1: Liverpool boss Andoni Iriola makes three changes from the side that won 1-0 at Bournemouth last time out. In come Ryan Gravenberg, Munoz, and a first start for Lewis Kumas in the team today. They replace Szoboszlai, Gakpo and Alexander Isak. But for Manchester City, well, Enzo Maresca makes just one change from the side that beat Sunderland 5-3 in their last game. Riley starts at left back. He replaces Josko Vardiol. At Anfield, it's Liverpool and Manchester City.
0: Well, there you go. Interesting lineup there. Man City looks to me with the better team out there. No Szoboszlai, no Isak, and no Gakpo. So we'll have to wait and see how this one plays out. It'll be an interesting one. I'll bring you the goals from that. Your Seriously Addictive Weekend Music continues with David Bowie, Edwyn Collins, and Elton John. They're all on the way on Nova.
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0: Elton John on Radio Nova with Daniel, a classic taken from Don't Shoot Me, I'm Only the Piano Player. And speaking of classic albums, Thin Lizzy's Johnny the Fox turns 50 next Friday. And to celebrate the milestone, Pat James will be playing the album in full from the original vinyl tonight at midnight. If you're a Lizzy fan, don't miss that one. 11 minutes gone at Anfield. It's Liverpool nil, Manchester City nil. Neither keeper have been tested so far. Nothing to note. It's getting a little bit argy-bargy here. There's a bit of a kerfuffle happening. Both the teams need to be separated, but we'll have to wait and see what the ref does on this one. But that's as exciting as it gets so far. Now, the Strokes are playing the Three Arena in a couple of weeks' time. You might be going. They're on the way, along with a song from the 80s that was first released at the start of the decade before being given a much more radio-friendly version about 5 years later. It was a huge, huge hit for this London band. Whitesnake and the Strokes coming up on Radio Nova.
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0: Chris Isaak on Radio Nova Wicked Game. Do you remember the video? Of course you do. Black and white with supermodel Helena Christensen seducing Chris Isaak on the beach. And I always wondered if he came up with that idea himself. I'm sure he did. Jason Collins for your Sunday afternoon with more seriously addictive music on the way from U2, Snow Patrol, Blur and the Rolling Stones. And if you love your ska, I have a classic from the band that started out as Morris and the Miners. That's all on the way. 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
12: With the latest from the Nova Newsroom, I'm Gemma Ryan. Department of Health overspend of €1 billion, and in sport, Man City up against Liverpool. First, a new analysis ranks Amazon Web Services as the primary company behind electricity usage here in Ireland. The US multinational operates a number of data centres in Dublin and Louth. The Business Post's Donald McNamee says it, along with Google, Meta and Microsoft, accounted for 1/5 of the country's total energy consumption last year. The Department of Health is projected to overspend by around €1 billion after HSE regions ran over budget. In a statement, the department confirmed it has sanctioned 4 out of 6 HSE services, acknowledging that demand growth alone does not explain the scale of their expenditure growth. The Daily Mail's John Lee says the overruns have gone under the radar since the budget was announced.
13: Right now, today, they're at around €700 million. According to sources at the Department of Public Expenditure and at the Department of Health. By December, they will be at €1 billion. They will have to be paid. That will come from additional government money surpluses and other things, and will be paid as part of a supplementary budget.
12: Overseas, the US Treasury Secretary insists Donald Trump's deal to buy Russian diesel will go ahead, despite questions over its legality. Scott Bessent told Fox News the administration already has the legal powers and he insists it'll help bring down fuel prices in America. Trump previously criticised European countries for buying Russian oil, urging them to stop helping fund Moscow's war.
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1: Live.
12: And Liam Gallagher says he doesn't trust anyone ironing his clothes. The Oasis star told fans he's an Olympic ironer and has developed a love of chores. The singer even prefers washing the dishes by hand and enjoys tidying up too. Nova News, sport and weather are next.
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12: Starting with football, Crystal Palace are up to 12th place in the Premier League. They've come from behind to beat Nottingham Forest and their former boss Oliver Glasner 3-1 at Selhurst Park. Hull City and Everton played out a 2-2 draw in this afternoon's other early kickoff. Liverpool boss Andoni Iriola says the uncertainty surrounding this afternoon's opponents is not good for anyone involved. Man City are at Anfield in their first match since being found guilty of breaking more than 100 Premier League financial rules. Celtic have returned to the top of the Scottish Premiership with a 2-0 win at Motherwell. The champions ended a run of 3 straight defeats in all competitions before the international break. And in golf, Shane Lowry has signed for a round of 68 on the final day of golf's Madrid Open. It's seen the Offaly man finish up on 8 under par, and he's set to remain inside the top 20 on the Race to Dubai standings. Jacob Olesen and Eugenio Chicara share the lead at 13 under par. And that's your sport.
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12: Cloudy with patchy outbreaks of rain, drizzle and mist tonight. Lowest temperatures of 12 to 15 degrees. Now you're up to date on the home of the Nova Noise with almost €43,000 up for grabs on Radio Nova.
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Radio Nova playing seriously addictive weekend music. Snow Patrol, Just Say Yes. And before that, the Rolling Stones, Painted Black. It's Sunday afternoon with me, Jason Collins. We are 40 minutes gone at Anfield. It's Liverpool 0, Manchester City 0. If you're stuck in work and if you can't watch the game, I would describe this one as chaotic, frantic and really lacking in any quality. Fingers crossed the second half is better. More seriously addictive weekend music on the way from U2 and the Ska group that started out as Mars and the Miners. They're both on the way, but right now bringing you back to the 90s with some classic Britpop. It's Blur and Girls and Boys on Radio Nova.

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0: 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You Two, Where the Streets Have No Name. And before that, you heard some ska from the band that started out back in the day as Mars and the Miners. Think better name, isn't it? Madness. 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

0: From the Vinyl Vault, Tom Petty and the Heartbreakers and Nova, Running Down a Dream. Played Dublin three times, the Point 92, the Point in 97, and then the O2 in 2012, and I was lucky enough to have caught him live at that one. It was a brilliant gig, and for me it was one to really cross off the bucket list. And I'm fascinated to know, a man who has been to a million gigs, I'm sure, and played a million gigs himself, Ciarán McGuinness of the Nova Guest List. He joins me now. Ciarán, who might that be for you?
1: Actually, do you know, I was at that Tom Petty gig in 2012 as well, and that was great. You know, that was a definite get it off the list. I'd love to see REM live. Is it going to happen? I don't know. Like, you know, that's probably one of my bucket list bands. Obviously, you know, bands like Led Zeppelin and the Ramones, that's not happening. But the Smiths could happen, and I would love to see them. I'd love to see the White Stripes as the White Stripes. I don't know if that's ever going to happen. You know, things like that, yeah. But yeah, you'd have a good few. My first gigs, actually, were the first three gigs I ever went to in 97, I think. I was only a wee small one. Amazed that I got in. Radiohead, U2's, Pop Mart and Blur, with the Blur album. So, you know, I've been pretty lucky with gigs, you know.
0: Yeah, they're good gigs. I was at a few of them myself, yeah, as well. And was at REM at Argyllan Castle. That was amazing. That was, yeah, the one time I got them.
1: Yeah.
0: Anyway, you've got a busy show coming up at 6 o'clock. You're here to preview and let me know what's happened on that. What's your own classic albums?
1: Well, the two classic albums, would you believe, is REM's Automatic for the People, which was released this week. In time, and it's a great listen. And you know, listening to it this week, like, you know, you'd be kind of going, oh, this is really good, that's a great song. And then another one will come along and be like, oh wow, it is an unbelievable album. And some of the tracks that are lesser known, like Find the River and Ignore Land, are just incredible. So we chatted about that. The other album is slightly less known, I suppose. Well, maybe not less known, but less talked about, maybe. It's No Doubt's Tragic Kingdom. But that's a funny album because we'll talk about it later, but there's a couple of absolute stinkers on it, and then there's some of the best songs they ever recorded. So it's a good listen, but there's a couple of songs that aren't the famous songs that are great, so I'll do a few of those. And it's the last week of Ireland Music Month. Check my branding there. But it's the last month of it, so I'm going to do an Irish music special. I've got a load of brand new songs that are brilliant, including the new Madra Solic song, and they just announced a new album that is going to be the most, I'd say, hotly anticipated album next year. So very excited to hear that.
0: Well, I'm looking forward to seeing them. Aren't they supporting Fontaines DC at Slane?
1: Yeah, they're one of the bands playing with Fontaines. And I think there's a lot of hype, there's a lot of excitement. I get a bit stressed about the amount of hype before a debut album, but I think so far the songs have just been great. So, but none of them have been, they're all brand new, so it's anything can happen. So very excited.
0: Yeah, you have time to digest them. Yeah. Okay, well, that's a busy show. That's coming up on the Nova Guest List with Ciarán McGuinness in about 20 minutes time. And Ciarán, I'll let you get back to that because I know you need to finish your prep on that. A few more for me to go. I've got Blondie on the way, I've got The Laz, and I've got a classic as well from Superstition. Just a quick heads up, 55 minutes gone at Anfield, not a great game, not many chances, it's nil all. Ryan Gravenbert with a one that stung the palms of the city keeper, but apart from that, not a lot to tell you about. I'll keep you up to date on that. We've got a great one on the way now, next from Stevie Wonder on Nova.
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0: And Marie on Radio Nova, and before that, Stevie Wonder, Superstition. Stevie playing the Three Arena next month. What a gig that is going to be. Ciarán McGuinness is on the way with the Nova guest list. He's kicking things off with the Gurriers. Love them. And he's got a couple of great 90s memories in there as well. Ciarán's up next on Radio Nova.
1: Hey, Ciarán McGuinness here from the Nova guest list. 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
10: At 6, good evening, I'm Tina Gates. There's been another attack on Riyadh Airport. Saudi officials say a passenger terminal has been struck less than a day after 12 people were killed in an attack blamed on Iran-backed Houthi rebels. An Irish man's among more than 300 people injured in yesterday's strike. Irish citizens are being advised against non-essential travel to Saudi Arabia, while British and American nationals have been warned to avoid the airport. Foreign Affairs Minister Helen McEntee has condemned the attacks, and EU Commission President Ursula von der Leyen says it's a dangerous escalation. Sky's Middle East correspondent Adam Parsons is monitoring developments.
11: This is asymmetric warfare. On the one side, in Saudi Arabia, you have great big lumps of infrastructure. You've got airports, you've got military bases, you've got things that are defended but obvious. On the other side, in Yemen, you have Houthi groups who move quickly from place to place, who are mobile, who use missiles and drones that can be put up and taken down.
10: Donald Trump claims Ukraine and Russia have agreed to stop attacking each other's energy infrastructure, but neither country has yet confirmed the agreement. The Ukrainian president's been responding to Donald Trump, who called for him to be replaced after a row over the U.S. deal to buy diesel from Russia. Vladimir Zelensky's told ABC News he'll hold elections if Russia agrees to a complete 60-day ceasefire.
12: If they want energy ceasefire, we are open for this. Don't attack us. Don't kill our children. We will stop attack your diesel. And I think it's fair deal.
10: The Department of Health is facing a projected €1 billion overspend. Four of the six HSE regions have been sanctioned for exceeding budgets, with the department saying demand alone can't explain the increases. Daily Mail executive editor John Lee says the overruns have gone largely unnoticed since the budget.
13: Right now, today, they're at around $700 million. According to sources at the Department of Public Expenditure and at the Department of Health. And by December, they will be at €1 billion. They will have to be paid. That will come from additional government money surpluses and other things, and will be paid as part of a supplementary budget.
10: Murdered journalist Veronica Guerin is being remembered as the Criminal Assets Bureau turns 30. The organisation was set up in the wake of her death and her work to trace the cash flow of criminal organisations. CAB has since investigated high-profile gang leaders as well as public figures who've been in receipt of unexplained payments. Crime journalist Paul Williams says before CAB, criminals were able to move their money out in the open.
14: There was a famous story about one armed robber I covered years ago. He went around robbing banks and He was charged with several robberies at the same time, but he continued robbing the banks. But what they knew was he was going into another branch of this particular group of banks and lodging his money in his personal deposit account.
10: Former President Michael D. Higgins and his family have lodged submissions detailing concerns in relation to a housing development near their family home in County Galway. They're among a number of local people who have raised concerns. Molly O'Connor reports.
15: The proposed development would consist of 39 residential units and would be located opposite Michael D. Higgins' residence on Circular Road. Submissions by him and his wife Sabina, as well as their three sons, were received in July, a month after permission was sought by Kenny Development Galway Limited. The former president and his family insist they are not opposed to the construction of new houses beside their family home, but are concerned about road safety in the area, as they claim some roads are already unsafe for pedestrians, cyclists and motorists, according to the Irish Mail on Sunday. Mr. Higgins' submission emphasises the need for housing in Galway, but that it should not come at the cost of safe movement on our roads or sustainable planning, which has public support.
10: And that's your latest news update at 4 minutes past six.
16: And in sport, Manchester City are playing Liverpool in their first game since being found guilty of breaking Premier League financial rules. And City lead 1-0 in the second half. Who else but Erling Haaland has scored the goal at Anfield. Ryan Gravenberch has been sent off for the hosts as well. Everton remain unbeaten after drawing 2-2 at Hull. Crystal Palace beat Nottingham Forest 3-1, spoiling Forest boss Oliver Glasner's first trip back to Selhurst Park. Celtic have returned to the top of the Scottish Premiership. They got a 2-0 win against Motherwell this afternoon. Aina Kilnamona are the Clare hurling champions for the first time since 1908. They've overcome Kilmally by 218 to 114 in Ennis. Thurles Sarsfields have landed a record 37th Tipperary senior hurling title. They beat Moycarkey Boris in the decider by 119 to 111 at Semple Stadium. Kilmessan were 22 points to 15 winners over Kiltale in the Meath decider, and Four Roads have won their fifth straight Roscommon title, beating St Dominic's by 114 to 210. Port Arlington have been crowned the lead senior football champions for the sixth time in seven seasons. They've lifted the Jack Delaney Cup for a third year in a row after a comfortable 119 to 8 points win over Courtwood in Portlaoise. Tullamore sealed a fourth successive Offaly football title with a 216 to 113 victory against Forbann. St Mary's edged out Shamrock Gales by 212 to 110 to land their first Sligo football crown since 2015. The Downs went back to back in Westmeath, edging out St Lomond's by a point, and Nantucket are the champions in Wicklow. The new winners there beating Blessington by 22 points to 1-7. Seamus Harnedy has called time on his 15-year inter-county career with Cork's Hurlers. The three-time All-Star retires after winning four Munster titles and a National League. Shane Lowry has signed for a final round of 68 on the last day of golf's Madrid Open. It's seen the Offaly man finish up on 8 under par. He remains inside the top 20 on the Race to Dubai standings. Grant Forrest won by one stroke at 14 under par, and with it he has an invite to the Open next summer. And Max Verstappen won a second successive Formula One race of the weekend with victory in the Singapore Grand Prix. And that's your news and sports. I'm Will O'Callaghan. It's now 6 minutes past six.
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2: 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Guaranteed.
1: Yeah, it's Kieran McGuinness. It's Radio Nova. This is the Nova Guest List all the way until 9 o'clock this evening. Let's kick it off right now

Yeah, that is Gurriers on Radio Nova. Waiting for Fisher is the song. Absolutely amazing from their brand new album. It's Ciarán McGuinness. It is Radio Nova with you all the way until 9 o'clock this evening with the Nova Guesses. We do classic, alternative and homegrown. And if you like the sound of that, we've got two classic albums, one from REM and one from No Doubt. Absolutely brilliant. It's the last week of Irish Music Month. It's the last week, so we're going to do a special All Irish Hour coming up and loads of brand new Irish music. Yes, indeed. Plus, we got loads of your favourite gigs, live tracks and alternative tracks on the way. Don't go anywhere. If you'd like to get in touch, 087-1818-100, and we'd love to hear from you. We'd love to hear a song that you'd like to suggest, and if you'd like to send in a picture of your dinner, you can do that as well. I know a lot of you like to do that, and that's okay too. Mr. Tom York was a big part of a big interview with Mr. Harry Styles this week. It went everywhere. Really, really interesting stuff in it. And he talked about this song containing one of his favourite ever lyrics. This is No Surprises on Radio Nova.

0: What a song that is. That is Step by Vampire Weekend. And before that, the Ramones. And before that was Radiohead and No Surprises. And Greg has been on, a different Greg, I think. And he says, you're going to get me crying in the car listening to that. Yeah, it's a brilliant song. And it's funny because the first lyric in the song, a heart that's full up like a landfill, Tom York thinks that's one of his best ever lyrics, which is kind of cool. You know, I mean, for a man who's written so many brilliant lyrics, for that to be one of his favourites, yeah, that's pretty cool. It is 087-1818-100 if you'd like to get in touch. Loads of brilliant stuff on the way. Automatic for the People is our REM album, and our No Doubt album in a little while is going to be Tragic Kingdom. Are you a fan of either? We'll be chatting about those. Also some great recommendations and where's the one we had? Oh yeah, someone's looking for The Cure for their daughter. The Cure for Your Daughter? No, The Cure to Play for Your Daughter. You know what I'm saying? You know what I'm getting at. Anyway, why don't we do some Kings of Leon, maybe their finest moment up next, and then I'm going to find some cure for you. Yeah, it's Radio Nova.
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0: Yeah, that is Holly Monroe on Radio Nova, and the song's called Autofill. And it's one of those, like, it's really actually quite hard to write songs about the modern world and modern technology, because it kind of sounds a bit cheesy, like talking about smartphones and whatever. But she manages to do that, you know, talking about modern relationships using kind of modern language, and it just sounds really kind of natural and poetic. It's a brilliant song. Holly Monroe is the name of the artist. I really like that one. Brand new music here on Radio Nova, loads more to come as well. Why don't we chat about gigs of the week up after this? So are you going to anything? There's some brilliant gigs this week. Are you going to anything? Were you at anything recently you want to tell us about? Or would you like to make a recommendation? And I'll make some recommendations as well. 087 1818 100 or at 321 Kieran on Blue Sky if you're over there. And if you're not, join us. 321 Kieran on Blue Sky. Now, we're going to do some Mercury Rev, one of the gigs of the week, coming up after the ads. It's Nova.
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Yeah, Mercury Rev, Goddess on a Highway on Radio Nova from Deserter Songs from the 90s. Absolutely fantastic album. They are playing Vicar Street on Wednesday night. Absolutely fantastic gig to go and see. Loads of brilliant stuff on this week. Arab Strap and Whelan's on Monday night. There's a great band called The Ran. They're up. They're new. Four brothers from Waterford, and they're doing sort of the kind of more traditional trad, I suppose. You know, there's a kind of a trad fusion thing going on, trad rock, trendy, trad indie, all that kind of stuff. This is just more sort of trad, really, really solid, really good. Soft Rules are playing the Sound House also on Tuesday. Go check out brilliant Irish bands in brilliant Irish venues. Absolutely. But I suppose for a lot of people, the biggest gig this week are these guys. I'm going to play a minute and a half of this because it's so good. Don't be alarmed. It is just very, very good instrumental music by Angine de Poitrine, and they are playing Vicar Street on Friday. Oh, yes. So here's a little bit of their biggest hit, if you can say hit, Fabian K. So I'm going to play a minute or two of this because it's just so

Yeah, that is brilliant. That is Angine de Poitrine, big fan of them. Great fun and just brilliant musicians as well from Quebec. Go and check out that brilliant two-piece. You won't get a ticket, I don't think so. But you might, you never know. Chris has been on, he wants me to know that Cry Before Dawn are playing in Whelan's on Saturday night, but our gig of the week this week is the amazing Arlo Parks, who is playing the Academy. And I really wonder if you want to play this one for you. Arlo Parks and Phoebe Bridgers, incredibly talented piano player and singer and songwriter. Arlo Parks on Radio Nova.

Yeah, gorgeous version of Fake Plastic Trees. That is Arlo Parks featuring Phoebe Bridgers. Arlo Parks is playing, what did we say? The Academy on Wednesday night, I think. Brilliant act. Go and see that. The Academy, yeah, Saturday night, excuse me. And before that was Angine de Poitrine, and they are playing in Vicar Street, two-piece band, of course. Absolutely amazing guitarists and drummers and everything like that. Geroid says, sounds like someone playing an arcade game. Someone else says, absolutely super sound. Thank you very much for that. Great stuff all across the city. Go and see a brilliant live band if you can. But why don't we go and do another amazing track? Jimi Hendrix, it's Nova.

0: Yeah, Mr. John Allen Hendricks from Seattle, Washington. That is Jimi Hendrix Experience all along the Watchtower, of course, on Radio Nova. We got loads more seriously addictive music coming up in the next hour and kicking off with a gem from the House Martins. It's Nova.
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That is The Immediate on Radio Nova, and they had one album in 2000 and I think 2006, and then they broke up, and one of the members went on, Conor O'Brien, to start Villagers and be Villagers, but that band for a little while were so exciting, and it was really, really cool. We did a lot of gigs with them. They played with us, we played with them around that period, and we were both kind of starting out in bands, and yeah, there was just such a buzz about them, and we loved to watch them live. They were so great. And yeah, that's just a brilliant song. Kind of nostalgic as well, remembering, you know, nearly 20 years ago. But very, very exciting. Anyway, brilliant band, The Immediate. That song is called Can't Stop Moving. Great Irish music here on Radio Nova. Now we've got loads of great stuff coming up this hour. Some brilliant live tracks, Neil Young on the way, and another amazing song, which we'll get to. I'll tell you a little story about in a little while as well. We've got some great Irish music, and we've got two classic albums, one from REM, which is called Automatic for the People, and one from No Doubt, which is called Tragic Kingdom. And if you're a fan of either of those bands, I'd love to hear what you think, or those albums. 087 1818 100. Loads of great stuff other than that on the way, but first I'm going to play this is brand new by Pillow Queens, one of the most exciting Irish acts out there, and a much anticipated new album as well. This is the first single from a new release. It's called Kiss Kiss. Pillow Queens is the band, and there's a very strong kind of influence, I think, in this. I'd love to hear what you think. Anyway, it's Kieran McGuinness, it's Radio Nova. This is brand new Irish music, Pillow Queens.

0: The House Martins on Radio Nova. Happy Hour, of course. Probably their one of their finest songs, although I really liked Caravan of Love as well, but a brilliant song. Fatboy Slim, of course, the bass player in that band. Everyone knows that, don't they? But it's still funny. Anyway, we're talking about two classic albums coming up after the ads. No Doubt's Tragic Kingdom and Automatic For the People by REM. Now, a lot of you will know these albums, but still, there's some great chat to be had about them. We'll be talking about them after this on Nova.
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0: Yep, it's Radio Nova, and we're talking about two classic albums. We do that every week. We recommend them to you. Maybe you put them onto your playlist this week, and they're totally worth it. So we're going to talk about No Doubt's Tragic Kingdom, but first, REM, it's Automatic for the People, one of REM's most loved albums, released this week in 92. So, you know, after the success of Out of Time, which was kind of upbeat and, you know, very poppy and all the rest, they wanted to make something more deeper, and, you know, reflective, and they really kind of do that here. You know, the themes are loss and death and aging and sort of hope and stuff like that, and there is a very kind of, it's a very organic sound, you know, it's that kind of acoustic guitar, strings, harmoniums, that kind of, like, you know, real instrument sort of sound. It's a gorgeous listen. John Paul Jones from Led Zeppelin does the strings on it, and they just creep in loads of the songs. It's fantastic. Everyone knows Everybody Hurts and Man on the Moon, but, you know, one of the best ever songs, I think, is probably Night Swimming, which is amazing. There's also a song on it called Find the River, which is, you know, just a gorgeous, gorgeous song. And when I was sort of really starting to get into music, I was, you know, probably too young to be going out buying albums and stuff like that, but this album was on the TV a lot, and the song that completely grabbed me, and I felt like I'd never heard a song like it. Now, obviously, there's a million songs like it, but you know, a massive popular song like this, and it's the song Drive, and it's still, I think, my favourite REM song, and it's very, very nostalgic to listen to for me. I'm going to play that from Automatic for the People, which is just a great album, and I recommend you give it a chance this week. Maybe you haven't heard it in a while, but maybe this is my standout from the album, the opening track, Drive. They never played it live. It's a beautiful song. It's Radio Nova.

REM, and that song is called Drive, of course. Katrina says, serious goosebumps for Drive. The first ever gig I went to was REM for the Monster Tour, but Automatic for the People was the beginning. Brian McGlinchey says, Automatic for the People is one of the most powerfully nostalgic albums for me ever. It conjures so many memories, and I played it in the car taking our first child home from the hospital after she was born. Oh my God, that is goosebumpy, all right. Great track. Was late getting into the earlier albums, of course, a great album, and loved the debut, Murmur. Mike says, there isn't a bad song on the album, and Kieran says, Find the River is one of the greatest REM tunes. Yeah, Find the River is an absolutely brilliant song on that album, and it's definitely sort of overlooked. But look, go check out Automatic for the People this week. Maybe it's something you haven't heard in a while. Maybe it's something you've never really listened to. This is your week. This is your reminder to go and check that out. Another great album that was released this week, and maybe it's one you haven't listened to, maybe it is, maybe you haven't gone back for a while, it's Tragic Kingdom by No Doubt, released 30 years ago this week. It tells the story of heartbreak, growing up, you know, finding your own identity, like a lot of albums when you're young do, and it's inspired a lot by Gwen Stefani's breakup with the bandmate Tony Cannell, play bass. The album mixes ska and punk and pop, and it really made the band stand out. That there was this massive kind of, you know, ska kind of revival in the 90s, obviously 20, 25 years after it was massive or whatever. So the kids of those people who loved that. There's a couple of absolute stinkers on this album. I have to say, some of the tracks on it, there's three or four tracks that I would just throw in the bin straight away. But there's a really, really brilliant kind of 10, 12 tracks on it. Don't Speak is amazing. You know that song. The melody on it is amazing. Just a Girl is the kind of big hit. Spiderwebs is another big hit. But my favourite song off it is a song called Sunday Morning. And it's kind of sad at this album because the main songwriter was Eric, Gwen Stefani's older brother, Eric Stefani. But due to depression he didn't enjoy touring and stuff like that, he quit. So the band never sounded like this again. They went very pop, they went very polished, they went very, you know, mainstream. But because the main songwriter left, this is sort of the monument to the band. You know, they existed after this, but never like this again. And I think this is their best song. Sunday Morning from the album Tragic Kingdom by No Doubt.

That is Sunday Morning, No Doubt, on Radio Nova, from the album Tragic Kingdom. If you haven't heard it, go and check it out. Listen to the first 11 songs and then just turn it off as if the other ones don't exist. It'll be fine. Let me see. Shay's been on. I used to live in San Francisco about 96 and go out rollerblading at night, enjoying the hills, listening to it on my disc, man. I can picture that scene, Shay. I was sure I'd bump into Gwen and she'd fall for me and whisk me away to a rock and roll life. Alas, it never happened, but life's been good. Well, fair play to you, Shay. That's what you want. You did get to go and see REM in Slane, the first Slane gig with my own Dublin Gwen Stefani. Well, it's a good story. It's a brilliant album and, very atmospheric and just good fun and light and brilliant music. And, it's very enjoyable. A couple of absolute stinkers at the end there. My God, I can't get over it. Anyway, go and check out those two brilliant albums. Automatic for the People by REM. No Doubt, Tragic Kingdom. Stick them onto your playlist this week, and there's going to be something in there that you enjoy. Here's something else that you'll enjoy. Our Ireland Music Week Radio Nova representative. We find out tomorrow if Wine Mom are going to be on the stage in the Academy in a couple of weeks. Hopefully they are. This is their brilliant entry. This is Blood Moon. It's Radio Nova.

0: That is Pixies, Wave of Mutilation on Radio Nova. And the words in that are so fun and ridiculous compared to the music, which is, anyway, I love that song. Pixies on Radio Nova. Why don't we do something great by Florence and the Machine, maybe their finest song, up next on Nova, and then a brilliant live track. Yes, indeed. I hope you're having a good evening. I hope you're enjoying the music.
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That is Ash on Radio Nova, and that is, of course, Girl from Mars. And Tim Wheeler is playing tonight in the Grand Social. He's doing a solo acoustic tour around the country. And Kieran's been on saying, excellent, just on the bus to see Tim Wheeler. Great timing, yes, good news. That'll be a great show. Dave Geraghty supporting as well, so really, really good lineup there. Now, I'm going to play this. This is brand new by the amazing artist Soak, Bridie Mons Watson. Brand new album on the way called Decembers, and this is the title track. Really, really liking this. Bridie's voice went completely, like vocal nodes, like all the way gone, and it took, like, I think it might have taken a year or more for the voice to come back. And you know, so now that's a very scary thing, you know, it's a very scary thing to have no voice and to be a musician like that. But the new album is sounding really, really good, really, really kind of introspective, and really looking forward to hearing the whole thing. This is Decembers by Soak, brand new here on Radio Nova. It's good.

0: gorgeous, isn't it? That is Soak and Decembers from the album of the same name. 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

0: Yeah, the Kinks on Radio Nova, 1964. What a song that is. It's Ciarán McGuinness, it's Radio Nova. We got loads more seriously addictive music coming up in the next hour, our All-Irish Hour. And it's a new music special. Stick around, it's going to be good. 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
7: Good evening, I'm Fiona Ash. There's been another attack on Riyadh Airport. Saudi officials say a passenger terminal has been struck less than a day after 12 people were killed in an attack blamed on Iran-backed Houthi rebels. An Irishman is among more than 300 people injured in yesterday's strike. Houthi rebels in Yemen say their international airport in the capital Sana'a has come under renewed attack, blaming Saudi Arabia for the strike. Sky's Middle East correspondent Adam Parsons says this is asymmetric warfare.
8: On the one side in Saudi Arabia, you have great big lumps of infrastructure. You've got airports, you've got military bases, you've got things that are defended but obvious. On the other side in Yemen, you have Houthi groups who move quickly from place to place, who are mobile, who use missiles and drones.
7: At least 139 migrants have died after a boat capsized off the coast of Djibouti in East Africa. The UN says 84 people are still missing, while at least 15 children are among the dead. The boat was carrying more than 300 people, mostly Ethiopians, to Yemen when it sank, in what's been described as one of the deadliest disasters recorded on the route. The HSE could be hauled in front of the Public Accounts Committee after it was revealed that the Department of Health is on track to exceed its budget by €1 billion this year. In a statement, the department acknowledged financial controls must be strengthened, saying it has sanctioned four HSE regions for going more than 2% above their budget allocations. It says they'll exit the sanction process when there is a sustained improvement in their financial position and controls. Veronica Guerin is being remembered as the Criminal Assets Bureau turns 30. The organisation was set up in the wake of the journalist's murder, following her efforts to trace the cash flow of criminal organisations. Crime journalist Paul Williams says her work was crucial.
9: The reason Veronica Guerin was shot was because she went to John Gilligan and asked him the question that none of the other arms of the state were prepared to ask him, or actually too scared to ask him. And that was, John Gilligan, where did you get the millions of pounds you have at your disposal to build this huge equestrian centre he was building out near Enfield?
7: And that's your news for now.
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11: Cloudy with patchy outbreaks of rain, drizzle and mist, lowest temperatures of 12 to 15 degrees. Now you're up to date on the home of the Nova Noise with almost €43,000 up for grabs on Radio Nova.
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4: 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Guaranteed.
0: Yeah, it's Ciarán McGuinness, it's Radio Nova and this is the All-Irish Hour. Let's kick it off with the Undertones.

Fontaines DC and Marianne, the new album is very, very close now. I'm amazed there hasn't been more leaks, but I did hear some snippets in various places, a really brilliant kind of nearly like a croonery song that he does with Rosalia, which is cool. And the new song that just came out is called Tongue. So yeah, really looking forward to hearing the whole of Dopamine Chamber. Very exciting. Anyway, this is Kieran McGuinness. This is the All Irish Hour. It's a pleasure to have you along. What we're doing is we're playing brilliant songs that you love. We know you love My Bloody Valentine, The Undertones, Therapy All on the Way, and stuff you haven't heard or maybe don't know. And we're going to try and get a good few brilliant new songs into this hour as well. So one of the hottest, that's a very, you know, 70s way of calling things, isn't it? But one of the hottest bands, one of the most exciting Irish bands at the moment is Madra Solic. And they've just announced their debut album, Gorta, which means hunger, is out on January 18th. So the Dublin six-piece, you know, kind of indie trad, I guess. Really, really exciting, really brilliant. And this is the first single from their new album. It's called Ribbon Factory. It's great. I think it's brilliant. Take a minute, have a listen. New from Madra Solic. Let me know what you think. 087-1818-100. It's Nova.

0: the Irish Nirvana, as they were called for a little while. That is Therapy, of course, and Screamager. Absolutely fantastic song. It's Ciarán McGuinness, it's Radio Nova. Let's do a classic from Horselips, and then we have a brilliant brand new song after that. This is Radio Nova.
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is Horse Lips Course on Radio Nova and Jarek Doom. That's what happens, isn't it? Lots of love coming in for the various songs. A lot of people liking the Madra Salik song. And, you know, the Dustin the Turkey allegations are coming up again, that he sounds a bit like Dustin the Turkey. He's just got a Dublin accent, you know, passionate Dublin accent. Come on now. Yeah, but the Madra Salik song is brilliant. Lots of love for it, lots of love for the other tracks, lots of love for the Horse Lips as well, of course. And Barry and Paul, and hi to everybody, and Bren in chatting about it. Now, I'm going to play a brand new song by a band called Mason, and that's it's actually not pronounced that, is it? It's Maceen, I think. It's Mackeen. Yes, I've got it. Mackeen. And the song is called Mouth Open Wide. They're a new wave kind of Irish five-piece band. They got a big UK tour starting this week. This is a great song. It's called Mouth Open Wide. And it's just the right, kind of quirky and brilliant. Brand new song here on Radio Nova. Mackeen, Mouth Open Wide.

Green Cars, absolutely fantastic band. Short-lived band that was the prequel, I suppose, to the brilliant band Soda Blonde. Slightly different membership, but very, very similar. And a brilliant, just a couple of brilliant songs like that one. Harper Lee, fantastic. It's Kieran McGuinness, it's Radio Nova. We're playing classics that you know. We've got some Damien Rice on the way. We've got some Pogues on the way. But first, let's play this. This is brand new by this Tipperary indie rock man. His name is Andrew Smith, and he's released this brand new 80s inspired song about regrets and selling out. Absolutely great. It's called The Sequel, and it's by Smithy, and I think you'll like this one. There's a kind of a, you know, that synthy vibe, that reverby synthy vibe, very atmospheric. Brand new here on Radio Nova. Check it out.

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0: 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It's Kieran McGuinness, it's Radio Nova. We got some
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started with the O'Neill Brothers and the Undertones, and we're ending, nearly ending, with that Petrol Emotion. More O'Neill Brothers, the same O'Neill Brothers. It's Kieran McGuinness, it's Radio Nova. We have a very special song for you now. This is one of the biggest kind of acts, I think. These guys are seen maybe to be the new Fontaines. Let's see. It is Bleach. Bleach 9-3, and this is their new song Tourniquet from the four piece very hotly tipped new album is Bleed, coming next year. Check this out and see what you think. It's Radio Nova. Bleach 9-3. I'll stay.

0: Rainy Night in Soho from the Pogues on Radio Nova. Not on any of their albums, of course, which is wild. It's an incredible song. It's Kieran McGuinness. It's Radio Nova. Thank you so much for listening. I hope you've enjoyed the music. And we'll see you here next Sunday night from 6. Stick around for loads more seriously addictive tunes with Brian Adams. It's Nova.
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3: See what's happening around town for the week ahead. And you can grab the last few tickets now for Morcheeba. They're in Vicar Street on Monday. Also in Vicar Street, Mercury Rev are there on Wednesday. And it's a good week for comedy. On Wednesday, you have a choice between Alan Davis in the Olympia or Ardal O'Hanlon over in Dreacht and Blanche. And on Friday, David O'Doherty will be in the Lark Concert Hall in Balbriggan.
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9: Good evening, I'm Fiona Ash. There's been another attack on Riyadh Airport. Saudi officials say a passenger terminal has been struck less than a day after 12 people were killed in an attack blamed on Iran-backed Houthi rebels. An Irishman is among more than 300 people injured in yesterday's strike. Houthi rebels in Yemen say their international airport in the capital Sana'a has come under renewed attack, blaming Saudi Arabia for the strike. Sky's Middle East correspondent Adam Parsons says this is asymmetric warfare.
10: On the one side in Saudi Arabia, you have great big lumps of infrastructure. You've got airports, you've got military bases, you've got things that are defended but obvious. On the other side in Yemen, you have Houthi groups who move quickly from place to place, who are mobile, who use missiles and drones.
9: At least 139 migrants have died after a boat capsized off the coast of Djibouti in East Africa. The UN says 84 people are still missing, while at least 15 children are among the dead. The boat was carrying more than 300 people, mostly Ethiopians, to Yemen when it sank, in what's been described as one of the deadliest disasters recorded on the route. The HSE could be hauled in front of the Public Accounts Committee after it was revealed the Department of Health is on track to exceed its budget by €1 billion this year. In a statement, the department acknowledged financial controls must be strengthened, saying it has sanctioned 4 HSE regions for going more than 2% above their budget allocations. It says they'll exit the sanction process when there is a sustained improvement in their financial position and controls. Veronica Guerin is being remembered as the Criminal Assets Bureau turns 30. The organisation was set up in the wake of the journalist's murder, following her efforts to trace the cash flow of criminal organisations. Crime journalist Paul Williams says her work was crucial.
11: The reason Veronica Guerin was shot was because she went to John Gilligan and asked him the question that none of the other arms of the state were prepared to ask him, or actually too scared to ask him. And that was, John Gilligan, where did you get the millions of pounds you have at your disposal to build this huge equestrian centre he was building out near Enfield?
9: And that's your news for now.
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13: Cloudy with patchy outbreaks of rain, drizzle and mist, lowest temperatures of 12 to 15 degrees. 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

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There's a reason this next song still connects almost 30 years later. 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

Hey, this is Brian Adams right here on Radio Nova. Here's a question for you. Do you want to zigga-zagga again? I had a chance to record a song with Mel back in the 90s during the Spice Mania, and she crushed it. And here it is.

It takes you back to the 80s. Now here's a song people have spent 50 years trying to figure out. It's an incredible record. Ballad, opera, hard rock, confession, theater, 6 minutes of music that shouldn't fit together but somehow fits perfectly. And thanks to Wayne's World and Mike Myers, generations of people have learned one other important lesson. If you're gonna headbang during this next part, watch your neck. Queen, Bohemian Rhapsody.

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1: Hey, it's Ciarán McGuinness. 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

Brian Adams Radio on Radio Nova. Oh man, Bruce Springsteen, the boss. This guy was the blueprint. His honesty, his passion, the way he tells his story with his music, is something I've always admired.

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9: Good evening, I'm Fiona Ash. The Department of Health says it will give budget autonomy back to HSE regions when they prove they're in a better financial position with more controls. It follows revelations the department is likely to exceed its budget allocation for this year by around 1 billion euro. Four HSE regions have been sanctioned for going more than 2% above agreed spending. At least 139 migrants have died after a boat capsized off the coast of Djibouti in East Africa. The UN says 84 people are still missing, while at least 15 children are among the dead. The boat was carrying more than 300 people, mostly Ethiopians, to Yemen when it sank, in what's been described as one of the deadliest disasters recorded on the route. Officials in Saudi Arabia say a passenger terminal at Riyadh Airport has been struck again, less than a day after 12 people were killed in an earlier attack. An Irishman is among more than 300 people injured in yesterday's strike. Iran-backed Houthi rebels are being blamed for the attacks, and Sky's Middle East correspondent Adam Parsons warns there could be more.
10: Nimble, experienced fighters who are adept at firing and moving can cause huge problems, and these are hard people to track down.
9: Residents are being evacuated by helicopter after new flash floods in Nepal. At least a dozen houses and two suspension bridges were swept away when a landslide blocked a river, sending a surge of water through villages around 100 kilometres west of Kathmandu. It comes just 2 months after catastrophic flooding along the Nepal-China border killed more than 1,400 people. Gardaí have seized €150,000 worth of suspected drugs during a search in Swords, County Dublin. Cocaine and cannabis were recovered from a house on Friday, along with cash and drug paraphernalia. A man in his late teens was arrested and charged and is due to appear in court at a later date. And that's your news for now.
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11: Cloudy with patchy outbreaks of rain, drizzle and mist, lowest temperatures of 12 to 15 degrees. 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

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Some songs capture a feeling before you even figured out how to describe it. The Cranberries wrote this next one about falling in love for the first time and the rush where suddenly everything in your life feels different. Now, the band were just starting out themselves when they recorded it, and Dreams became one of the songs that introduced that extraordinary voice into the world. More than

Radio Nova. Seriously addictive music with Brian Adams Radio. Speaking of great bands and great musicians, Toto formed in 1977. They were six members of the top musicians in Los Angeles. The founding member with the longest staying power was probably guitarist Steve Lukather. He's the last of the founding members to tour. A fair chance you'll find him touring to this day. Sing along, this is Africa on Brian Adams Radio.

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This is Bryan Adams right here on Radio Nova. Next up, we got a song about a dangerous and seductive femme fatale. The inspiration, the singer's girlfriend at the time. The singer was Michael Hutchence. The girlfriend, Kylie Minogue. The song, Suicide Blonde, in excess on Bryan Adams Radio.

Adams, and you're listening to Bryan Adams Radio. Some singers have a voice that sounds like it was built specifically for rock and roll. Patti Smyth is one of them. In 1984, her band Scandal had already broken through, but The Warrior took them to another level, all the way to the top 10 in America and number one on the rock chart. And Patti's career certainly didn't stop there. A few years later, Eddie Van Halen famously asked her about replacing David Lee Roth in Van Halen. Imagine how different rock history might have sounded if she said yes. The Warrior by Scandal, featuring Patti Smyth on Bryan Adams Radio.

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seriously addictive music. This is Bryan Adams. Peter Gabriel had already made a name for himself, pushing boundaries, then Sledgehammer comes along in 1986 and just blows the doors off. Big horn section, a bit of soul in there, and a whole lot of personality, and a great video. This became his biggest hit.

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3: With the latest from the Nova Newsroom, I'm Gemma Ryan. Department of Health overspend of 1 billion euro and in sport, Man City up against Liverpool. First, a new analysis ranks Amazon Web Services as the primary company behind electricity usage here in Ireland. The US multinational operates a number of data centres in Dublin and Louth. The business post's Donal McNamee says it, along with Google, Meta and Microsoft, accounted for one-fifth of the country's total energy consumption last year. The Department of Health is projected to overspend by around 1 billion euro after HSE regions ran over budget. In a statement, the department confirmed it has sanctioned 4 out of 6 HSE services, acknowledging that demand growth alone does not explain the scale of their expenditure growth. The Daily Mail's John Lee says the overruns have gone under the radar since the budget was announced.
4: Right now, today, they're around 700 million, according to sources at the Department of Public Expenditure and at the Department of Health. By December, they will be at a billion. They will have to be paid. That will come from additional government money surpluses and other things, and will be paid as part of a supplementary budget.
3: Overseas, the US Treasury Secretary insists Donald Trump's deal to buy Russian diesel will go ahead, despite questions over its legality. Scott Bessent told Fox News the administration already has the legal powers and he insists it'll help bring down fuel prices in America. Trump previously criticized European countries for buying Russian oil, urging them to stop helping fund Moscow's war.
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3: And Liam Gallagher says he doesn't trust anyone ironing his clothes. The Oasis star told fans he's an Olympic ironer and has developed a love of chores. The singer even prefers washing the dishes by hand and enjoys tidying up too. Nova News, sport and weather are next.
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3: Cloudy with patchy outbreaks of rain, drizzle and mist, lowest temperatures of 12 to 15 degrees. 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

Mark Knopfler with Dire Straits. You recognize the voice there singing I Want My MTV, right? That's Sting, who's better known as Sting. Next, we got Matchbox 20 and lead singer Rob Thomas. He had a great run and a good string of hits.

by Bob Marley in 1973. Very much rooted in reggae with a deep message about justice and authority and standing your ground. Then along comes Eric Clapton a year later, slows it down a touch and leans into it with that laid-back groove, and suddenly it crosses over into a whole new audience, becomes his first number one in the U.S. And here's the cool part. Marley actually appreciated his version, said it helped bring reggae to places it had never reached before. Eric Clapton.

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are definitely in the right place for the greatest rock and roll songs. This is Brian Adams on Radio Nova. Glad to have you on board. For the song Here I Am, Gretchen Peters and I got to work with the incredible Hans Zimmer. He's won Oscars and just about every award there is for a composer to win. The song was recorded for the animated film Spirit, Stallion of the Cimarron, and it earned us a Golden Globe nomination for Best Original Song.

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Here's a good old rock and roll argument for you. Best James Bond theme ever?

Chris Cornell, Adele, plenty of contenders, but only one Bond theme has ever gone all the way to number one on the Billboard Hot 100. And this band did it in 1985. Can you guess who it is? It was Duran Duran. Just put together Duran Duran and James Bond, and that's a pretty serious collision of 80s pop culture. Here's V to a Kill on Bryan Adams Radio.

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right there. This is Brian Adams on Radio Nova. We traveled a fair distance today with Queen and Duran Duran and a whole lot in between. And that's what I love about doing this show. Different decades, different sounds, different stories, but somehow it all belongs in the same family. And that's probably a good place to leave things this week. Poison Unskinny Bop. If you're wondering exactly what Unskinny Bop means, apparently Bret Michaels couldn't tell you either. And sometimes rock and roll doesn't need an explanation, apparently. Thanks for spending some time with me this week. We'll open up the record collection and do it all again next week. Until then, take care of yourselves, keep smiling, and roll the punches.

0: 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Chocolate Show, Nijig Noka Hain, a Wad Riv on Sri Villun Deg, Dick Apple Computers, Fehany Million Dollar Settlement, Leshna Beatles Record Company, Apple Corporation. On Chocolate Show, Nijig Noka Kuig, Dimi Alanis Mariseska, Ibra Hainsley US album charts with Jagged Little Pill, Dasker Shea Hingalone album, Ogs Yilche, Oskion Trucha Million Co.
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0: Von Paul McCartney, Ugsa Group, a Get Us New Yorkers, and Chopped and Joy, Gavilux at 3 Jig, Nurahina, their Kilkurum, Sarah Nashka, Lurry, Lower Times Square. 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
9: At midnight, good evening, I'm Tina Gates. Ukraine's Volodymyr Zelensky says Russia has already broken any deal on energy strikes with an attack on a power plant in the Kharkiv region. The US president earlier announced an energy ceasefire between Ukraine and Russia in a social media post and warned, don't break it. But President Zelensky says they already have. US correspondent David Blevins has more.
10: President Zelensky said he knew nothing about it, but would agree to a truce if Russia did.
11: Today, there was a statement by the President of the United States that an energy ceasefire had been reached. This is good news for everyone. It is important that it becomes a reality. Ukraine is ready to refrain from striking Russian energy facilities, and we expect Russia to show the same readiness.
10: Earlier, Zelensky had floated the idea of an election if there was a broad enough ceasefire. He spent the weekend consulting European allies on two things: Trump's deal to buy fuel from Russia, and Trump telling him that he's the problem and should quit.
9: A tanker is said to have been involved in an incident off the Omani port city of Soar in the Strait of Hormuz. The UK Maritime Trade Operations Organisation has classified it as an attack, saying the tanker was struck by a drone. Local authorities are assisting in the evacuation of the vessel's crew, with reports that two sailors are missing. Airline passengers here are being warned of imminent price hikes due to the global fuel crisis. It comes as a barrel of jet fuel in Europe reaches $200. Owen Curry, editor of Travel Extra, says a number of airlines have closed or are closing after trying to absorb the rising costs of fuel.
12: We've lost the sixth largest airline in the United States. Spirit Airlines has closed, and that's caused airfares everywhere to rise because the loss of a low-cost airline does that. Air Baltic is in bankruptcy. bankruptcy talks. Volotea in Spain is also in bankruptcy talks. None of the very large airlines have run into that sort of a wobble as of yet.
9: A number of people have been injured in another attack on Riyadh International Airport. A projectile struck a passenger terminal earlier today, sparking a fire, although the full extent of casualties remains unclear. It comes less than a day after an attack blamed on Iran-backed Houthi rebels killed 13 people. An Irish man is among more than 300 people injured in yesterday's strike, which has been condemned by Foreign Affairs Minister Helen McEntee. Supervalu is recalling batches of its own brand smoked salmon after listeria bacteria were detected. The Food Safety Authority says the recall affects 40-gram and 150-gram packs with a use-by date of October 17th. Listeria can cause flu-like symptoms and stomach illness, with pregnant women, babies and older people particularly vulnerable. The Department of Health says it will give budget autonomy back to HSC regions when they prove they're in better financial position with more controls. It follows revelations the department's likely to exceed its budget allocation for this year by around €1 billion due to HSC overruns. Executive editor with the Daily Mail, John Lee, says the issue has been overshadowed by other budget controversies.
13: There were questions and high-profile discussions about the departmental overrun of the Department of Education, and the Department of Education were zeroed in as being miscreants or of some sort. A levy was then set out across government. That was well early in the year. Now, there's been no talk of this in government about the Department of Health. I'm a bit unclear as to why.
9: The HSC is to consider public funding for the weight loss and diabetes drug Mounjaro this week. An expert group will examine whether eligible patients could access the treatment free of charge or at a reduced cost. Mounjaro is currently not covered by the medical court or drugs payment schemes for weight management. Studies have shown the benefits for blood sugar control, blood pressure and sleep apnea, alongside significant weight loss. And that's your latest news update at 4 minutes past midnight.
14: And in sport, Manchester City have eased to a 3-0 win at 10-man Liverpool in their first game since being found guilty of breaching Premier League financial rules. Erling Haaland was among the second-half scorers for the leaders after Ryan Gravenberch was sent off for the hosts at Anfield. Unbeaten Everton climbed up to fifth place with a 2-2 draw at Hull, and Nottingham Forest suffered a 3-1 defeat at Crystal Palace in boss Oliver Glasner's first return to Selhurst Park. Celtic bounced back from three straight defeats in all competitions to get a 2-0 win at Motherwell in the Scottish Premiership. The champions are back at the summit of the table, 2 points clear of their Old Firm rivals Rangers. Aina Kilimona are celebrating their first Clare hurling title. Aidan McCarthy and Fred Hegarty scored 2-10 between them in their 218-114 win over Kilmally. Owen Purcell scored 1-4 as Thurles Sarsfields beat Moycarkey Boris by 119-111 to seal a record-extending 37 title in Tipperary. Four Roads won their fifth successive Roscommon crown, and Kilmessan are Mead champions after beating Kiltale by 7 points. Port Arlington are the Leash senior football champions for the sixth time in 7 seasons. Roland Sweeney's side had 14 points to spare over Cortwood at O'More Park. Tullamore moved to the top of the Roll of Honour in Offaly with a 216-113 win over Forbann, giving them a fourth straight crown. The Downs defended their Westmead title with a 1-point win against St Lomans, and Corduff beat the Burren by 4 points to end their 26-year wait to be crowned the Down champions. Conor Fee kicked 10 points as On Tucker's 21-7 win against Blessington gave them the Wicklow football title, and St Mary's edged out Shamrock Gales by 2 points to be crowned Sligo champions. And Clon Gish landed their 13th Longford football title with a 120-16 win against Killoe Young Emmets. Scotland's Grant Forrest has earned a place at Golf's Masters next season with a one-shot victory at the Open de España. And Max Verstappen has won his second Formula One victory of the weekend. He's won the Singapore Grand Prix. The Red Bull driver finished ahead of Charles Leclerc. And that's your news and sports. I'm Will O'Callaghan. It's now
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15: Cloudy with patchy outbreaks of rain, drizzle and mist, lowest temperatures of 12 to 15 degrees. 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